0: Two people have been charged, accused of arson over a fire at a Lebanese restaurant in Melbourne. Police are now investigating whether it's linked to other attacks on other venues in the city. Queensland has a bold plan to build its energy independence. The government is set to announce plans to accelerate fuel infrastructure. Six parcels of government-owned land near ports could be opened up so companies can build fuel storage sites and maybe even refineries. And the King has wrapped up his trip to the US and Bermuda, but it seems he didn't impress everyone. Before meeting the royal, the new Democratic Socialist Mayor of New York City, Zoran Mamdani, was asked about what he would say to the King.
1: I would probably encourage him to return the Kohinoor diamond.
0: He was talking about one of the most expensive diamonds in the world, which India has repeatedly called for Britain to give back.
2: Nikolovsky Lawyers, with you all the way. 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
0: Adam Reynolds looks set to miss next week's clash with Manly after he suffered a bad knock to his head in their 38-24 loss to the Roosters. While the Warriors' winning ways continue, they beat the Eels 36-14 at Combank. New Zealand coach Andrew Webster says his side stayed at it.
3: If we lost their way, we got back at it pretty quick.
0: And this afternoon, the Swans are taking on the Demons at the SCG in the AFL.
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5: Partly cloudy for the Illawarra. Chance of a few light showers as we head towards a top of 25.
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0: We play the Illawarra's best music all weekend. It's Wave 96.5. Morning, Dino. The sun's trying to kind of poke through here or there. We've got some cloud and maybe a few little light showers scattered across the day on our way to a top of 25 degrees. The doors have just swung open at the Illawarra Sports Stadium, Berkeley. From now through till 3 o'clock this afternoon, it's the 2026 Illawarra Reptile Society Show. A chance to get along there and check out the reptiles. Heaps of stalls, heaps of displays, and you can say good day to the Wave 96.5 Roadrunners. They'll be there with some freebies today as well. Homewreck is the latest for Somba. We'll get to that in a tick as we continue the Illawarra's best music. 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
2: Okay. We've also got a huge announcement on the show about our next big giveaway, so make sure you tune in for that.

0: Yeah, a bit of cloud around the Illawarra today. Chance of a couple of scattered but very light showers on our way to 25 degrees. Wave 96.5, morning, it's Dino. Start thinking of your mum. Start preparing for next weekend. Seven sleep, still Mother's Day.
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0: Louise of Albion Park spoke to Lindell and Crammy through the week. We got the lowdown on her mum.
3: So she's in a small little town called Aberdare, which is in the South Wales Valleys. The original South Wales, not New South Wales.
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3: 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So that would be really nice. That's a goal. One day.
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0: Wave 96.5, my name is Dino G. It could be a big afternoon on the telly if these little light showers persist, because it's like a super Sunday with the NRL. Three games being played this afternoon. We'll get the latest on those for you with Wave 96.5 News, Sport and Weather. Then it's Noah Kahan with his latest and a flashback from the Aussie boys Jets.
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2: Good morning. Alana McIntyre here with the latest. In heartbreaking news, 47-year-old Jefferson Lewis has been charged with murder and two counts of sexual assault following the death of Kumanjaya little baby in Alice Springs. NT Police Commissioner Martin Dole says the outcome follows an extensive investigation.
3: This remains a deeply distressing matter, and our thoughts are firmly with Kumanjaya's family, loved ones, and the wider community that have been deeply impacted by these events.
2: Northern Territory Police have released CCTV footage of what looks like people looting and say it is not people processing their grief. The NT Police Commissioner calling it disgusting, and he warns it will not be tolerated. Three people have died in Sydney Southwest overnight after an alleged assault at a home in Rosemeadow. Crews were called around 1:30 a.m. and they found two people dead, understood to be a man and a woman, alongside another man who had severe head injuries. The 64-year-old was taken to hospital, but he died. A sedan turned up about an hour later and police arrested a 32-year-old man. The Liberal Party has claimed victory in the Nepean by-election in Victoria. The former Mornington Shire Council Mayor Anthony Marsh winning the seat. One Nation, though, has warned Darren Herkus will be back in the state election in November. And today is World Laughter Day, a reminder that a little smile, a light-hearted moment, or a shared joke can bridge differences.
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2: Another blow for Parramatta. Young gun Riley Smith had to be assisted off by two trainers last night during the Eels' 36-14 loss to the Warriors. Para coach Jason Ryle says the hookers hurt his sternum and is going to need scans.
5: Yeah. It adds another layer of challenge to it, that's for sure.
2: Brisbane skipper Adam Reynolds could miss next week's game against Manly after he hit his head on the turf hard during the Roosters' 38-24 win over the Broncos. And today at the SCG, the Swans are taking on the Demons.
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6: Around lunchtime today, we should hit our expected top of 25 degrees, cloudy conditions, and the chance of the odd little light shower today.
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0: It's the Illawarra's best music, playing at Wave 96.5. And you've got Dino. If you're up for a bit of a sing-along, you can do it from 1 o'clock today at the Harp Hotel. They've got a Eurovision-themed karaoke comp on. This is being put on as a fundraiser by Dr. Danielle Kamer, who's one of my fellow dancers taking part in Stars of Wollongong for the Cancer Council in around 7 weeks. Not that I'm counting the exact amount of days I've got to practice, but you get the drift. 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And if you want to throw a couple of bucks in my tin and find out more about what's happening with Stars of Wollongong, all the info you need is there for you at wavefm.com.au. 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
1: We're back tomorrow, and after a visit to one of our local Bunnings stores, I'm a little bit confused about the whole pay it forward system, so I just need a bit of clarity on that.
2: Okay. Mm-hmm. 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

0: Wave 96.5, doing the Illawarra's best music across your weekend, and you got Dino. Bit of cloud and chance of on and off showers as we head towards a top of 25 degrees. This time next week, it's Mother's Day. Sure, flowers are nice, chocolates are nice, a little Sunday lunch is okay, but what about this?
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0: 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He's keen to secure this flight.
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0: 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The latest for Harry. Harry Styles and American Girls, and a flashback from Gwen and No Doubt. 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
11: Hi there, Alana McIntyre here with the latest. Police in the Northern Territory have charged Jefferson Lewis with murder and 2 counts of sexual assault following the death of Kumanjai little baby in Alice Springs. The 47-year-old is expected to face Darwin Local Court on Tuesday. Police have also released CCTV of members of the community looting and say it's not people processing their grief.
12: The footage that's been released here, you'll see the behaviour is absolutely atrocious. And essentially it's criminalistic, it's outright looting. The businesses involved have suffered extensive monetary loss.
11: A man is in custody over a suspected triple murder at a home in Sydney Southwest. When police arrived at the property in Rosemeadow around 1:30 this morning, they found a 64-year-old man with critical head injuries along with the bodies of a woman and a man. The 64-year-old died after being taken to hospital. Around an hour later, a silver sedan arrived at the scene. Police arrested the 32-year-old male driver. The Queensland government is taking steps to gain some energy independence. The Courier-Mail reporting that land near ports in Brisbane, Mackay, Gladstone and Bundaberg could be unlocked for companies to build fuel storage tanks. The land could even be used for refineries, but it will all need the green light from the federal government. And One Nation's Barnaby Joyce says a private plane donation by one of Gina Rinehart's companies won't really worry voters. He says plan A for him is to run for the Senate, but that he may also run for his lower house seat of New England.
6: Nikolovsky Lawyers, with you all the way. 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
11: The Roosters had a 38-24 win over the Broncos. Brisbane also losing skipper Adam Reynolds after he suffered a nasty head knock.
13: He's been concussed, so I think it's Category 1, so we'll be for a week.
11: Madge confident in Tom Duffy, who will likely replace him in next week's game against Manly, while Riley Smith hurt his sternum in the Eels' 36-14 loss to the Warriors.
1: 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Weather.
14: Yes, mostly sunny today for your Sunday. Tops of 24 degrees. Looking towards Monday, a brand new week. A shower or two is expected. Tops of 25 degrees is on the horizon. Tuesday, it is going to be lovely and sunny. No more showers. Tops of 23 degrees. And that is your latest Wave 96.5 weather update.
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0: Hits, no doubt, on Wave 96.5. You're home at the Illawarra's best music. You've got Megsy hanging out with you. Happy Sunday. Hey, if you're looking for something to do today and you've got a love for all creatures slithery and small, head on over to Illawarra Sports Stadium in Berkeley. They have the Illawarra Reptile Society show that's happening right now until 3 o'clock this afternoon. It is awesome. It's the biggest one in the country and it's right here in our backyard. Make sure you head on over there. And also, make sure you say hi to the Wave 96.5 Roadrunners. They'll be on location as well. On the other side, we've got more of Illawarra's best music. Alex Warren is on in 3 songs time. Keep it here on Wave 96.5.
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2: 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Mm-hmm. 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

0: 96.5, your home of the Illawarra's best music, and new stuff is on the playlist next from BB Rexha. I am obsessed with this song. I instantly feel uplifted. I can picture myself in a nightclub back in the 90s. I mean, boogieing along to this. Have a listen. What do you think of it? It's a remake from a track back in 1995, Insomnia by Faithless. You're going to hear that in full in 2 songs' time. Keep it here on Wave 96.5.
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0: 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We've got more of the Illawarra's best music on its way for you with Thirsty Merc.
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0: Wave 96.5, your home of the Illawarra's best music. Hey, karaoke fans in the Illawarra, it's a big day for you today. That's right. Dr. Danielle Karma is one of our stars of Wollongong for 2026, and she is hosting a Eurovision-themed karaoke competition down at the Harp Hotel right now. Doors are open right now. 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You're just going to go and have some fun. It's going to be amazing. On the other side, we've got more of Illawarra's best music. Tame Impala is up next. You keep on
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0: 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It is such a special moment. This time last year, we reunited Emma with her mum. Her mum reached out to us, and she told us this whole story that she hasn't seen her daughter in about 7 or 8 years, and it was just, she desperately wanted to get over to New Zealand. She didn't think that she had won. Opens up the front door, and boom, her daughter is right there with a bunch of flowers, and spent all of Mother's Day with her. So it was such a beautiful moment. That could be you. 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

0: 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We are your home of the Illawarra's best music, and we know it. We've got Old School Avril on the playlist next. But inside the next 15, you're going to hear the new one from Bajira. I'm going to spoil you like the royal family too. Baby, take the night off. Just enjoy the view. Ooh, you like that one? You're going to hear it in full. Keep it here on Wave 96.5.
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0: 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You've got Megsy hanging out with you. Happy Sunday. 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
1: We're back tomorrow, and after a visit to one of our local Bunnings stores, I'm a little bit confused about the whole pay it forward system, so I just need a bit of clarity on that.
2: Okay. Mm-hmm. We've also got a huge announcement on the show about our next big giveaway, so make sure you tune in for that.

0: 96.5, Kings of Leon there with Sex on Fire. You've got Megsy hanging out with you, and I've got more of Illawarra's best music on its way for you. Now, look, he may have shaved off all of his beautiful red hair, but Ed Sheeran, he still knows how to make those hits. He's on the way. Celestial. Interesting little fun fact, though. This song, Celestial, wasn't actually originally a hit. Have a listen.
1: And we put it out and it didn't really do anything. And so I never played it live. And then I was in Madrid and someone had a sign being like, play that song. And I played it and it was the best reaction of the night. So then I started playing it on tour and now it's the best song of the gig. But it never was a hit. Wow.
0: 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The more you know. On the other side, you're going to hear him inside the next 15. 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

0: 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You like that one? Well, you hear that in full inside the next 15, but up first is Pink. 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
1: 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First with the Illawarra's traffic.
15: In Dapto, look out for delays southbound on the Princes Highway, Albion Park. Busy both ways on Terry Street at Tongara Road. Kembalawarra busy northbound on King Street at Northcliffe Drive as well. And a delay free run southbound on the M1 from Sydney into Wollongong. Pet stock, they're for the thrifty ones, with pet supplies up to 30% off during their mayhem sale. Up to 30% off. Ends tomorrow at Pet Stock. 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That's the latest traffic on Wave 96.5, the Illawarra's best music.
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0: 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You've got Megsy hanging out with you for your Sunday arvo. Hope whatever you're doing, you're having a beautiful day. Don't you worry. I've got more of the Illawarra's best music on its way for you. Sabrina Carpenter's on the playlist next. I mean, that song can get rid of any Sunday arvo blues, okay? Don't worry, got plenty more where that came from. 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

0: 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Or this is, well, this is a really big one, and I obviously can't say anything. 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Lindell and Creamy are going to unveil our next big giveaway, and you are going to want to win this one. 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
1: 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Wave 96.5. First with the Illawarra's traffic.
2: In Oak Flats, look out for delays both ways on New Lake Entrance Road. Warilla, busy northbound on Shaw Harbour Road at Lake Entrance Road. Through Dapto, we're seeing delays in both directions on the Prince's Highway this afternoon. And at Mount St Thomas, also underpass eastbound on Masters Road. CommBank, home of Australia's best banking app 16 years in a row. 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That's the latest traffic on Wave 96.5, the Illawarra's best music.
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0: 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Gayley and Emily Jade, they're going to take on over. 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Marshmallow.
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0: 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That's the perfect Sunday Arvo song. But it's time for me to get on out of here. Thank you so much for hanging out with me. 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
8: 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Wave 96.5. First with the Illawarra's traffic.
9: Macquarie Pass, there's stop and slow traffic conditions and a reduced speed limit on the Illawarra Highway due to overnight slope stabilisation works. Kembla Heights, Harry Graham Drive, closed for works near O'Brien's Management Trail. That's from south of the Wollongong Motorcycle Club to north of the Kembla Heights Village. 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
12: 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You know the old saying, you get what you paid for. So please enjoy Kaylee and Emily J.
13: Okay, we've got something exciting for you in our show today. We're going to cross to a journo from Australia who was in the correspondent's dinner while Trump was being shot
14: at. That's pretty special.
13: Heard the gunshots, had to hide underneath the table, all that kind of stuff.
14: Yeah, we want to talk about the exit of the president and just how they went about it as well from that incident. We're going to have a look at two Australian productions as well.
13: Yeah, look, we've got to support our Australian film industry. So I'll be doing a review on Beast, which is the new Russell Crowe, Luke Hemsworth, Amy Shark and Daniel McPherson film.
14: And I'll be taking a look at Apex from Taron Egerton and Charlize Theron.
13: Not Australian actors, but filmed in Australia.
14: Yes, it's so good.
13: It's Kaylee and Emily Jade. That's all coming up.
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0: Hello, you beautiful thing. It's Gaily and Emily Jade. Hi.
1: That's an example of someone not quite ready to go.
0: I was just channeling my inner Chris Hemsworth.
1: Oh, right.
0: Yes.
1: Okay, don't say it, Paul. Hey, look, I know it's a little while ago now, but the ballroom incident, the shooter in the ballroom over in the United States.
0: Correspondence dinner, that's what it's called.
1: I know.
0: It's a dinner full of media.
1: That's right.
0: And Trump doesn't like doing it.
1: Great opportunity for Trump, really, to get rid of everyone.
0: I know. His way to get out of the correspondence dinner is just to let
1: the shooter
0: in.
1: I don't like you, I'll just let someone in.
0: Mm-hmm.
1: A little bit like that. I mean, now, there's a lot of things that popped up from it, but one of the things was you noticed something really quite skillful by some of the journalists.
0: Well, there was a couple of things. So it is a room full of journalists, and then this was trending that after Trump was evacuated, that all of the journos grabbed all the unopened bottles of wine and left the venue. And you know what? I'm not a journo. It's a way to get out of the correspondents' dinner is just...

0: life, and yes. I'm completely not surprised because we're not paid well. So if we're going to have to...
1: Straight into it.
0: If we're going to die, why not do a drinking Moet?
1: But it's funny, the footage you showed me, that one lady took one bottle and then looked around and then went, I'm going for another one.
0: She took
1: one.
0: The red. She took the champers and then she took the red.
1: I think in her head she's like, they would have caught him by now. Mm-hmm. I'm sweet.
0: Yeah, and then there was like people sitting down still eating their meals.
1: Well, there's one guy.
0: I thought he is so like you because you would be, okay, his shooter's gone, righto. Are you going to eat that?
1: I would have slumped in my chair a little bit more. He was sitting upright.
0: Apparently they hid under the tables. You would have just been a hand coming out from under the table and then like patting around. Oh, there's the bread roll. All right, got it. And then back under the table.
1: You know what? I would have gone, psst, EJ, are you close to the arancini balls?
0: Yeah.
1: Just reach up and get me one.
0: We're giving you an insight to the life of media people.
1: That's right.
0: We get made to go to these silly events anyway.
1: So, anyway, you were the booze hound and I was going for the food.
0: Yep.
1: But the one thing that I really just couldn't get my head around but thought it was funny but quite appropriate for what is happening in America politically at the moment. But so obviously the Secret Service have got their assigned people, right? So J.D. Vance, he was grabbed really quickly and they got him out, whereas they were much slower getting the president out.
0: And then he looked confused.
1: He did look confused. And when they got to him, they sort of grabbed him and then they all started surrounding him and pushing him towards sort of the back exit. But as they did it, you could see a girl in a ball gown trying to get to the exit before him, but she couldn't get around quick enough. So then he was enveloped by all these black suits, Secret Service, surrounding him while he was on all fours, sort of crawling out. And they sort of gathered around his back almost like a big human shell.
0: Mm.
1: And then they then just shuffled out of the way, right? So they're all doing their job. There's Secret Service everywhere. And I was wondering I was watching on Instagram, right, the footage, and I was wondering what's happened to that girl that was trying to get out. And then there's a little gap of nothing being there, and then she just crawls on all fours in her ball gown on her own out of the exit.
0: Like
1: and
0: a puppy.
1: No one came to come back for her or anything like that. And she was just left alone on her own. And I thought, that is America at the moment. Yeah. What they're doing to women.
0: Yes.
1: It was like she didn't count.
0: Oh, that's quite sad.
1: It was actually a little bit weirdly symbolic.
0: Now I know why the female journos were grabbing the wine.
1: That's right. A win for the girls. A win for the girls.
0: It's Kaylee and Emily Jade.
2: New truck, big lady.

0: this dick.
1: It's Gayle and Emily J.
2: Well, we were just talking about the correspondence dinner, which was the dinner that Trump was shot at by the American school teacher, and it was all full of journalists. And it happens to be that we know one of them. She's a writer for the Daily Mail, and she is stationed over there, and her name is Jana Hocking. And you were in the room.
3: I was. I was in the middle of the room. I was sitting next to the head of the FBI.
2: Oh my God. Now, I've got to ask you the most important question. When you're evacuated, were you one of the journos that grabbed wine?
3: I was.
1: Yes.
3: And I'm not going to lie, when the New York Post like did that name and shame article where they were like naming and shaming women who had gone up to tables and stealing wine, I was on just about to board a plane. I was desperately trying to download it because I was like, please don't be me.
1: Well, they would have deported you. You would have been out of there.
2: But we saw it. It was like, it's got to be mullet, right? Though it was good stuff.
3: I took 2 bottles of champagne. I'm not going to lie.
1: Yeah, we're so proud of you. You actually said, EJ, that Australians would do it.
2: Yesterday when we were talking about it, I was like, it's got to be the Aussie journos.
3: What else were they going to do with that wine? We weren't going to sit there and drink it anymore.
1: You can just say you're going to line it up on the table and give him something to shoot at.
3: Oh, too soon.
2: Yeah. But anyway, unpack it all. What happened?
3: Going into the room, I was already a little bit nervous because I was going into a room with Trump, who has a lot of haters at the moment, and RFK Jr. I was sitting next to Cash Patel. It was a weird vibe. And also, I was already a little bit nervous because to get into the room was freakishly easy. I brought my passport because I was like, they're going to ask for ID. They're going to do background checks, everything. No. I walked straight into the Hilton, flashing a tiny little cardboard invite, walked straight in, went to all the parties, pre-parties, did all that. And not one person asked for my ID. And it wasn't until we got to the ballroom entry that there was the metal detectors. But by then you've gone down 2 escalators, you've walked all through the Hilton, like it was freakishly easy to get inside. So I was already a bit like, I made a joke to my editor. I was like, this was scarily easy for anyone to get into, let alone us who were invited. But then Trump and the First Lady walked in and we did the Star Spangled Banner, all of that. We sat down for entrees and within about 5 minutes, I just heard bang, bang, bang, bang. Like it was 4 undeniable gunshots. And we kind of paused because we were like, are we hearing what we think we're hearing? And then Cash, the head of the FBI, turned around and just said, get under the table. Mm. And we're like, oh, yep, that's gunshots. And so then we hid under the table for what felt like forever. And Secret Service swept the room and they took Trump and they took Cash and they took, J.D. Vance. They took everyone. And it was just the journalists left in the room hiding under tables going, well, who was it? Have they been caught? What's going on?
2: Oh, wow. So there wasn't any communication. I mean, I guess in that kind of chaotic situation, how can they?
3: And all the journos are in the room.
2: Yes. Yeah, so then
3: the journos came to like celebrate their biggest stories. And then we found out, not only did we find ourselves in the biggest story, we were also in a basement with no reception, which kind of made it a little bit scarier. So there was an hour of lockdown where everyone was kind of, that thing where you're holding your phone up thinking that if you the holder you hire, like the higher you hold it, you'll get reception. That was me. It was that and a bottle of wine.
2: Yeah, right.
1: Usually it's a leg I throw up.
2: Yeah. So now, how are you feeling? Like, are you still going to be following him around to report on him?
3: Well, I don't because I report on orgasms.
2: Yeah. On what?
3: I'm a sex columnist, so I won't be reporting.
1: Okay. Why were you there?
2: What is happening?
3: Because I write my column, I run a column for Daily Mail US. So Daily Mail had a table there. So I was sitting with like these amazing columnists who write, I was sitting opposite one of our biggest political columnists. I write for the US. So
2: okay.
1: I've never met an orgasm specialist.
3: Listen, we can do another segment, guys.
2: Well, look, we have to wrap it up. We're glad you're okay. And thank you for sharing with us this incredible story. You stay safe.
3: I will. Thanks, guys.
4: 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Wave 96.5. First with the Illawarra's traffic.
0: Looking pretty good northbound on the M1 on your run into Sydney so far this afternoon. Albion Park, busy both ways on Terry Street at Tongara Road. Mount St Thomas, looking good both ways on Masters Road as well. Through Black Bus, we are seeing delays westbound on Pioneer Drive. 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

0: It's Gayley and Emily Jade.
1: I kind of want to do a movie review for the film Beast. We had Danny McPherson on the show talking about it a couple of weeks ago, and then it premiered, and yep. I got to go to the premiere with, obviously, Daniel McPherson, but also the whole Hemsworth family.
0: And for those that don't know, EJ has a thirst for Chris Hemsworth.
1: Yes.
0: She's a fangirl.
1: Yes, I am. I love his good looks and his deep voice. And he was not there, but Liam was, Luke yes. was, Ma and Pa.
0: And you spoke to all of them, didn't you?
1: All of the grandbabies.
0: She's trying to push herself in there,
1: people. The whole family was there. But first, yes. I want to give you a review on Beast because it's an Aussie film. Stars yep. Russell Crowe, George Burgess, the footballer. He played for the Rabbitohs.
0: Yeah, yeah.
1: He's gone from being an athlete to an actor and is a really beautiful actor and has a great role in this. And Amy Shark is in it as well as Luke Hemsworth. So here is the trailer.
2: Here we are, top of the mountain. This entire building. There's only two people that know you are going to win this fight tonight. There's you. And there's me. Everybody knows he's bigger. He's faster. He's stronger.
3: Why do I need to breathe?
2: So you can think.
3: Why do I need to think?
2: So you can punch him in the face. Hard work is done. Now comes the fun.
1: Oh my gosh, his voice is just amazing. And he's amazing in the film, and found out at the premiere that he only filmed for 4 days, Russell Crowe. They had to like get it right. And
0: is that what he said? Like, I'll give you 4 days.
1: I'll give you 4 days yeah. and he's out because he wants to support, you know, Australian films. Yeah. Daniel McPherson, however, it was like a 4-year journey to get fit for this role where he plays a fighter and goes to sort of redeem his brother's or avenge his brother's death, which is part of the film. And then they had to film in Thailand at one of these big one boxing events, MMA events. Yeah. And they had to like jump in and out in between actual fights. So it's a great movie to go see. And to now that you know this, to watch like the final scenes and realize how big it was to try and get what they needed.
0: Yeah, that's great directing and filming, really.
1: Oh, yes, everything is really good. And just we should support Australian films. Go see it if you haven't had a chance to see it yet.
0: Yeah.
1: But the whole reason why I wanted to bring it up is because I got to meet Liam Hemsworth.
0: Oh, nice.
1: So,
0: here we go.
1: So he rocks up, he's there, my whole family's there to watch it, and we see him there, and then we kind of raced to get a bit of a photo. And I put it on my social media if you want to go follow Emily Jade O'Keefe, me getting like my first photo with Liam Hemsworth. But then at the end of the film, as everyone was leaving, the whole family were there just talking to everyone. So I didn't need to race after him in the beginning.
0: He was accessible.
1: He was totally accessible, talking to everyone, taking photos, beautiful family. I always knew my imaginary in-laws would have been beautiful.
0: Did you impress them, do you think?
1: Well, we had lots of conversation, lots of talking yes. about, you know, how hard the industry is right now and all that kind of stuff, you know, projects getting up off the ground and then not getting up off the ground and why we need to support film and all that kind of stuff. But there was this funny moment and I had to share this. So my son is only 7 years old and he was with us and he was in a little suit for the premiere, all that kind of stuff. And then we were getting photos with Liam and everyone. And because Liam wasn't in the film, Teddy was a little bit confused. I didn't quite get it. And then I said to him, here's Chris Hemsworth's, you know, brother, you know, Thor. He's like, oh, okay. Anyway, Liam gets there. He kneels down to take a photo with Ted. He lets Ted put his arm around
0: him. Nice moment.
1: They had this beautiful moment and then Ted goes, yeah, I've seen all your brother's films. And I was like, it's time to watch The Hunger Games. Time to watch The Hunger Games.
0: Yeah, hurry up.
1: Because I can't mention the film with Miley Cyrus.
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0: It's Gayley and Emily Jade.
1: All right, you talked about Beast. I want to talk about another movie that was made in Australia that has been released, and it's on Netflix.
0: Yes.
1: So it's available worldwide to people, and it is selling Australia big time. It was filmed in Sydney at the studios. And I'm talking about Apex.
0: Yes.
1: Thank you.
0: like, what movie are you talking about?
1: Deja vu's kicking in for me. I don't know what it is. I'm talking about Apex on Netflix, filmed in Sydney at Disney Studios and throughout the bush in New South Wales, apparently Blue Mountains. And it's just stunning scenery and a nice feel to it in that regard. But unfortunately, it's attached to just like a psychopath.
0: So what's the premise of the film?
1: The premise of the film is a girl from America that's going back with her... Well, I don't want to give it away. She's reconnecting with her husband's homeland.
0: Okay. So she married an Aussie.
1: She married an Aussie and she's reconnecting. So she's there and she's looking for a place where he used to always go. And that's when it sort of turns left and a little bit up the road a little bit. And then we're introduced to Taron Egerton's character. Now, he's an Australian in the show.
0: How's his accent?
1: His accent's... probably one of the best Australian accents from a foreign actor, I reckon.
0: Okay.
1: Even though some of the writing isn't what we'd say.
0: Yeah.
1: All the time.
0: Yeah.
1: But he is a bit of an eccentric sort of a guy anyway, so maybe he would say that.
0: Okay.
1: So it's very believable. I've got a bit of the preview for you. Have a listen to this.
2: I'm trying to get to Grand Isle Narrow.
3: You want the easy way or the hard way?
4: The best way.
3: Think you can handle it?
2: Yeah, they think I can handle it. Something got into my gear last night and took everything.
3: I'm sorry. It's a drastic bummer. So look, it's very simple. You've got until the very end of this song to get as far away from me as you can. You got the right shoes on? It'll be fine.
4: You're playing a game. Is that what you think we're doing? Let's do it.
0: Drastic bummer. You could tell that was someone trying to put on an Aussie accent.
1: It is edge of your seat stuff.
0: Is that?
1: For the whole thing and both lead... actors in it are outstanding. I mean, the fact that she's had to climb and she did all the climbing herself.
0: Did she?
1: She went into full-on training with someone.
0: Yep.
1: And it is very special with what she's done.
0: So can I ask this? It's giving Wolf Creek vibes.
1: Yes, there are those vibes.
0: And I have, never been able to look at John Jarrett again.
1: Yes.
0: But also, you know, it kind of changed a generation of like, don't hitchhike and don't take a stranger's drink and maybe don't go camping. Is this going to give that vibe? Am I going to never want to walk into the Blue Mountains ever again?
1: You're going to definitely want to give your children the right advice.
0: Oh.
1: Yeah. It's one of those things that you would question being in that situation for someone. And rightly so.
0: Okay.
1: And that's the reason for it, obviously. You've got to be careful.
0: Is it going to make people want to come and visit Australia or not?
1: No, well, when she's in those certain situations, it's a lovely landscape.
0: Okay, it's Gayley and Emily Jade.
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19: 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First with the Illawarra's traffic.
20: In Coromel, there's delays both ways on Memorial Drive at Railway Street. Unanderra, we are seeing delays northbound on the Princess Highway past Five Islands Road. Through Blackbus, a delay-free run both ways on Pioneer Drive and looking good northbound on the M1 on your run into Sydney. Walk or run 10,000 steps today this May to help make hospitals a happier place for sick kids. 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That's the latest traffic on Wave 96.5, the Illawarra's best music.
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1: Hello.
0: Hello.
1: You could do another movie review.
0: Yeah, I know. Sorry, it's lots of movies today, but Michael, the new Michael Jackson film starring his nephew, Jafar Jackson, and you just feel like, whoa, you're actually watching Michael.
1: It's that's pretty cool.
0: Brilliant casting.
1: Yeah, I've made up a joke.
0: Yeah, okay.
1: So I'm going to test that on you.
0: And I've got the last word a lot of people say in the ICU, and when they say it, it signals to doctors and nurses that your time is coming to an end.
1: I think I would have got the last sentence. Get off my chest.
0: Please turn me back on.
1: Put the plug back in. It's all coming up.
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0: Hi, it's Kaylee and it's Emily Jade.
1: All right, movie review. We've got a lot of movie reviews in the show
0: today. We have, rightly so. A lot of good stuff coming out at the moment.
1: That's right. And we sort of covered Aussie stuff last hour with Beast and Apex. But this is the Michael movie, which has broken box office records. It made $135 million in its first weekend. Mm. And excitingly, it is starring the nephew of Michael Jackson, Jafar Jackson, who just looks like Michael Jackson. I went and saw it not once, but twice. It is that good. Here is a little bit of the trailer.
2: Do you know what I'm after?
3: You want to be the biggest star in the world?
4: We need to capitalize on Michael's success. So?
5: I'm planning an international tour. This is just the beginning.
2: I need to think.
4: I told you what to think.
2: Just have all these ideas in my head. Just gotta get them out.
4: And do it, Michael.
1: Now, the film centers mainly around Joe Jackson and Michael's relationship and the complex relationship that they had, because Joe Jackson was a notoriously tough man and they probably wouldn't have had the success they had without him driving, first of all, the Jackson 5 forward.
0: Yes.
1: The film starts, you know, as them as young people putting together the act, rehearsing over and over and over and over. Like, they would go and perform a show and do well. People loved them. And then they'd come home and Joe would be like, you got to rehearse again because you stuffed that up. And they would be like a little boy, little Michael Jackson being young as a little boy, and Catherine Jackson, you know, wanting him to go to bed, and Joe going, nope, they didn't get it right, they've got to go again.
0: Mm.
1: So they became...
0: He was part of that work ethic, wasn't
1: he?
0: Yeah,
1: they became a polished act because of his drive. But then that drive, he just couldn't let go. And so the film kind of centers around Michael wanting to separate and wanting to have his own career, having to have both careers at the same time because Joe wouldn't release him. So he was such a hard worker, having to do Jackson 5 stuff and then his early, you know, bad and kind of stuff, having to balance them at the same time. And so the film kind of centers around that. Interestingly, Janet Jackson isn't in it because she didn't want to be a part of it. So it's almost like her character doesn't exist of his drive. But then that drive, he just couldn't let go.

0: like her character doesn't exist. Like okay. LaToya's in it and all that. Like there's no Janet, even sitting around dining room tables. There's just like no Janet Jackson, which is odd. I have seen some.
1: She was at a sleepover for the whole movie.
0: For the whole time. And she was a lot younger.
1: Yeah, yeah, yeah.
0: But, you know, in the musical, MJ the Musical, which has been touring around Australia, that kind of focuses on him getting ready for one of his worldwide tours, but doing flashbacks. This isn't like that at all. This is going from the beginning through.
1: The story.
0: And then it ends as he tells Joe, I'm not doing this anymore. But then it looks like there's going to be a second one.
1: Right. So
0: because it doesn't go.
1: To be continued sort of thing?
0: Yeah, it doesn't go into him like moving into Neverland and, you know, marriages to Lisa Marie Presley and all that kind of stuff. Mm. So, you know, and the family have been at all of the premieres except for Janet and his daughter Paris. She's not turning up to them either. And she's saying because it's been Hollywoodized, the story.
1: Right.
0: She's not believing the story. But aside from that, like, honestly, we went as a family and then my daughter got a text message from her friend saying, we're going to see it tonight. And she's like, I liked it that much. I'll go again. So off we chuffed to go
1: to another cinema.
0: Yeah, to do it again. So I highly recommend it. The music is wonderful. It's a lovely story. It's just a lovely light look at his life, to be honest. There is a lot of critics saying that it's not meaty enough and gritty enough.
1: Yeah.
0: But I just think his life was too big and too complex to shove it all into a film.
1: Right. So they're doing two.
0: They are
1: so
0: doing
1: two. So maybe it gets grittier as time goes on.
0: There's rumours there might even be three. And the Jacksons are owning it. So instead of like let somebody else doing a story of their life, they're the ones that are doing it and putting it on as like the juggernaut that is the Jacksons.
1: Yeah.
0: I think they were able to be quite realistic about Joe's brutality because he's dead.
1: Yeah.
0: And Catherine is still alive. So
1: there's nothing coming back.
0: Nothing coming back there. But do be careful taking your kids because we were talking about how, you know, Joe really made them successful by all this hard work. And then I tried to make my daughter do chores that night and she was like, okay, Joe Jackson.
1: It's Kaylee and Emily J.

eyes. Hopeless into falls.

0: It's Gailey and Emily Jade.
1: All right, I'm gonna try this on you.
0: Okay.
1: I made up a joke.
0: You made up a joke?
1: I'm kind of proud of it.
0: Okay.
1: And for those that don't know, if you're just tuning in, this show, from time to time, we celebrate the lame joke and then say, hey, this could be the greatest joke in the world.
0: Yeah.
1: Example being?
0: Why are chickens funny?
1: Because! We still,
0: do you think that's still funny?
1: Well, it used to be a lot more enthusiastic, our response to it. But anyway, we still like it. That's the sort of joke we're talking about. Anyway, I've got one, and chickens are starring again.
0: Look, chickens do star in a lot
1: Why
0: of our jokes.
1: Do they star?
0: Because!
1: That's right. Thank you. All right, so here we go. You like this one, I hope, because I wrote it.
0: I'll pretend.
1: All right. Promise?
0: Yeah,
1: do a practice laugh. Okay. I expect better than that. Right. So why are chickens the only animal that...
0: You're laughing before the punchline.
1: It's anticipation. Sorry.
0: Okay. Are you nervous? It's going to suck?
1: Yes.
0: Was it a nervous laugh?
1: It was.
0: Or was it a this is really funny
1: it
0: laugh?
1: It was a hope.
0: Okay.
1: Why are chickens the only animal that truly sees all the work and all the extra things that women do?
0: Oh, this sounds like it's going to be nice. Why?
1: Because Chicken Caesar. Chicken Caesar? Yeah.
0: And you didn't have to say it twice. I got it, mate.
1: Thanks.
0: No, actually, it was funny. Well done. It's Gailey and Emily Jade.
2: 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First with the Illawarra's traffic.
3: In Theroux, we are seeing delays remaining both ways on Lawrence Hargrave Drive at Lachlan Street after an earlier two-car crash. Look out for delays northbound on the Princes Highway through Kembla Grange. In Marilla, also underpace northbound on Shore Harbour Road approaching Lake Entrance Road. 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
3: I finished my research on deadly pedicures.
4: What matters most is Emily's research.
5: Okay, I know you did some research.
6: This research comes with a little trigger warning. It is about death, and it is research from the ICU and a word that tells ICU doctors that you only have hours to live.
0: Oh, wow.
6: So an 18-year veteran of intensive care has never seen a single exception to the rule, but this particular word that people will utter right before they pass away.
0: Okay.
6: So it started for this particular doctor in 2011, and it was a stroke patient who'd been in a coma. Everything was vital, vitals were stable, families were hopeful, and then this particular patient whispered the word and then passed away a few hours later.
0: Right.
6: So that doctor then went, that's an interesting word, and as doctors are curious, went back through 3 years of ICU records and found 43 documented cases of every single patient saying the same word.
0: No way.
6: Now, before I get to what the word is, because it's unique, they are explaining this phenomena by this description, because this is what the brain does before it shuts down. So you get a hippocampus surge, and the hippocampus is where all your memories are stored. And it scans, apparently in death, every single memory for the strongest emotional anchor in the moments before it passes away. So it's like it finds a home base, a safe to let go space in the hippocampus. And so then, based on that particular thing and this particular word, they're putting two and two together that this is a safe space.
0: Right.
6: And the word is mum.
0: Oh, wow.
6: Isn't that amazing? So they've gone on to discover this further through just asking ICUs, and many nurses and doctors are saying that, yes, mum does seem to be the last word that people say, no exception. And they think it's because, you know, you start in the womb, it's your mum's voice that you hear, you know, all through that. It then becomes the most powerful imprint and pathway in the brain, active until the very last electrical pulse fires. And they said it doesn't matter whether your mum is alive or has been passed away for 40 years. It's that concept of unconditional safety.
0: That's such that happens. It's actually sad, but it's a lovely thought.
6: It is a lovely thought. And they're saying that the hippocampus is like in death, frantically scanning for the strongest dopamine, oxytocin anchor in memory. To almost give you that, I guess, the oxytocin to pass,
0: if
6: you know what I mean. And they're saying that that the mum, the word and the form is the brain signal that you're safe, and it's a sign to stop fighting. And it's like the brain saying goodbye. It's finding its way home.
0: Letting you go.
6: Yeah. And it's, I mean, I find it extraordinary because I was reading this particular research and then I was reading the comments, and the amount of nurses saying, yeah, this is true, I've seen this. But also someone wrote this, and it just hit me right in the feels. And with Mother's Day coming up, isn't it interesting how mum is usually the first word too?
0: Yeah.
6: It's your first and your last word.
0: Oh.
6: Sorry, I'm going to make you cry, right?
0: No, it's really sad. It's sad. It's meaningful. Mm-hmm. I feel sorry for dads right now.
6: Why?
0: Because they're always saying, please say dad first. And now they don't get the bookends. They don't get either. But, you know, we were there and we did our best.
6: It's your own fault, because usually they say, go ask your mother.
0: That's true. That's my go-to.
6: It is. Go ask your mother.
0: Yeah, that's the best
6: way to go. So it's your own fault. You've got to wear it.
0: That's a lovely bit of research.
6: Isn't it?
0: And having lost my mum, it makes me feel something from you saying that.
6: Makes you look forward to your last moments knowing that you'll be searching for your mum.
0: Well, yeah, I hope it's a while. I'm not looking that much forward to it. Sorry, mum, but like...
6: Yeah, you can wait.
0: Yeah.
6: It's Gailey and Emily Jade.
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2: Hi, I'm Hannah Davies. West Coast Fever has avoided an upset, edging Sunshine Coast Lightning 58-54 in Super Netball. The Adelaide Thunderbirds powered past the Queensland Firebirds 73-49. Melbourne Mavericks have moved into the top four with a two-goal win over the Swifts. Melbourne City has drawn first blood with a 1-0 win over crosstown rivals The Vickery in the first leg of their A-League Women's semi-final. And in tennis, Marta Kostyuk has clinched the Madrid Open title with a 6-3, 7-5 upset over world number 8, Mira Andreeva.
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1: All right, I've got good news from around the world that nobody talks about.
0: That's a nice way to end the show today.
1: Yes. So it's stuff that we mightn't even know that it's happening. You may know.
0: I do a lot of reading.
1: Florida bans convicted animal abusers from owning pets.
0: Okay. That's good news, definitely.
1: That's good news, right?
0: Should have happened a long time ago and everywhere.
1: That's right. You're not allowed to own pets if you've got form. The Sayiga antelope is officially no longer endangered.
0: Oh, okay.
1: There you go.
0: That's nice, yes.
1: Wherever they're hanging out, they've obviously come good. And I think they're Uzbekistan, I think they hang around there, just so you know.
0: Okay, thanks. That's good news. Good news for them, especially.
1: Supermarkets in Thailand are replacing plastic with banana leaves.
0: Okay.
1: So for all their fresh produce and everything, no more plastic. They've just got little cups of banana leaves, or they wrap the banana leaf around the stem of, say, the coriander or whatever it might be. Mm-hmm. So that's pretty cool.
0: Very versatile, the old banana leaf.
1: Hey, you're an elephant rider.
0: I've ridden one once, yes.
1: Yes. Yeah, don't get mixed up. Hopefully if Jared, your husband's listening, he doesn't get carried away. Indonesia has officially banned all elephant rides nationwide.
0: Who has? Which country?
1: Indonesia.
0: Oh, great.
1: Marking a major victory for animal welfare and ethical tourism.
0: Okay, yes.
1: So there you go. So if you're planning on riding an elephant, don't go to Indonesia for that experience. Mm-hmm. This is pretty heavy, but I think a good thing. China declared that child sexual abuse will now be punished with the death penalty.
0: That's great news.
1: Yeah, so obviously, whenever, as long as they get it right, that's all good.
0: Mm-hmm.
1: Brazil eliminates vertical transmission of HIV from mother to baby and achieves the lowest mortality rate in years.
0: That's wonderful news.
1: So that's great science research. Italy, over in Italy, they've banned wild animals for circuses, giving rescued animals a chance to live in sanctuaries now.
0: Lovely news.
1: So those animals that have been probably not really well treated, going to live in areas that they're really a lot more comfortable in.
0: Mm.
1: And there's a new injectable treatment. It trains immune cells to recognise and destroy cancerous tumours, a major step forward in the fight against cancer.
0: Wow.
1: That is pretty big. And I think there's a little map in the corner, and it's the Korean map, South Korea.
0: So they're done in South Korea.
1: Probably. Mm-hmm. So there's just a few of the things that are going on in the world that are the good results.
0: I'm glad you said South Korea, because if it was North Korea, I don't know if I'd believe it.
1: Yeah, I know. I've seen what some of their science does to their hair. They've got those same haircuts.
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14: Wave 96.5. First with the Illawarra's traffic.
15: In Victory, we are seeing minor delays northbound on the avenue at the Princess Highway. Corrimal also busy northbound on Memorial Drive. A pretty clear run northbound on the M1 on your run into Sydney. And Kembla-Warra underpass northbound on King Street at North Fifth Drive. Pet stock, therefore the thrifty ones, with pet supplies up to 30% off during their mayhem sale. Up to 30% off ends tomorrow at Pet Stock. The blue ones, T's and C's, apply. That's the latest traffic on Wave 96.5, the Illawarra's best music.
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15: Welcome to TikTok Trending with me, Megs, and I'm here to break down the sounds everyone's obsessing over on their TikTok feeds, especially like the track by Olivia Rodrigo. It is the lyrics in particular, "One night I was bored in bed and stalked you on the internet," from her track Drop Dead. Everyone is posting photos to those lyrics of how their relationship connected online. It screams Gen Z, but hey, the track screams every generation. I'm gonna pop it on right now. It's Drop Dead on TikTok Trending.

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1: I'm Megs, and this is TikTok Trending, where I serve the internet's biggest moments straight into your ears. TikTokers are going crazy over this trend. They're grabbing their friends and they're lip syncing to the one and only track, Love the Way You Lie. Yes, the one with Eminem and Rihanna. So two mates are either rapping to the Eminem part or the Rihanna part. And I will say, the Eminem part is a bit tricky, but hey, give it a go right now. I'm going to pop it on Love the Way You Lie on TikTok. TikTok trending.

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1: Dear Mum, I couldn't decide what to get for Mother's Day, so I got you this card instead. 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
14: Cloudy, chance showers, maybe a late storm, top of 23. Dave Clark with the 5 o'clock update. Charges are expected to be laid against five people who've been arrested over the riots and looting that broke out in Alice Springs on Thursday night. The violence erupting following the arrest of a man accused of killing a five-year-old girl, or 47-year-old Jefferson Lewis, will face court tomorrow, charged with the child's murder. Fresh reminder to have your smoke alarms working at your place comes after fire gutted a home on Evans Street in Wollongong last week, with one man managing to escape without serious injury. Inspector Steve Brown from Fire and Rescue New South Wales says that fire can spread quicker than many think.
15: Modern furnishings and the things that go into modern homes just burn much more readily, much more quickly. So if a fire does take hold, you know, the whole house can become involved very quickly and you may not have enough time to get out.
14: The PM has hinted at changes to property taxes in next week's federal budget, despite an election pledge not to do so. Speculations mounting that next week's budget will scale back negative gearing along with the 50% capital gains tax discount. On the ABC, the PM was asked if that would amount to breaking a promise.
16: Voters will make their decisions. My job and the job of the government is to put in place measures that are in the interest of the Australian public.
14: Wollongong City Council hosting a free solar and battery bulk discounts a community event this Wednesday, May 6. Part of the Community Renewables Program, the event will provide an opportunity for residents of small businesses to find out about the program, explore the various offers and discounts available, view the products and chat with solar experts. The event is set for the Dapto Ribbonwood Centre from 6 to 7pm. Also today, chocolate and lolly maker Nestle warning the Middle East conflict could lead to a shortage of plastic wrappers. And a 32-year-old man has been charged with the murder of his parents and one of his brothers in Sydney Southwest.
0: 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Affordable living never looks so good. 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
3: Sport.
14: Play for Souths with Jack Whiten breaking his arm in the 42-38 loss to the Knights in Newcastle. The Bunnies piling on 7 tries to bounce back from a big deficit, only for the Knights to reclaim the lead in the 73rd minute. Coach Wayne Bennett says it was a big effort.
5: Couldn't have tried any harder in the end there and gave it away a couple of times and find a way to get in front in the end and then still gave it away.
14: The Swans have reclaimed top spot on the AFL ladder, overcoming a defiant Demons 131-114 at the SCG. Malcolm Rosa slotting a career-high 7 goals. Isaac Heaney, 33 disposals. The Sydney midfielder has told Fox Footy both sides played high-tempo footy.
6: We've got a lot of work in our hands this off-season, pre-season, and it's starting to come together, which is nice, and it does look good, but it's off the back of our defence. I mean, these guys go that hard forward and are really good with their hands as well, so we had to go with them, and then once we turn it over, we go back through them, but they're a very good side.
14: And in football, South Coast Premier League matches over the weekend. In the men's, wins went to Wollongong Olympic, Berkeley Sports, Helensburgh and Albion Park White Eagles, with draws in 2 matches. Wollongong United and Coniston ended up at 2-2, while Shell Harbour and Bulleye were 1-1. While in the women's, University and Shoalhaven both posted wins as well.
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2: 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Weather.
14: Cloudy, chance of showers, maybe a late storm, top of 23. A strong wind warning today as well. Mostly fine Tuesday, Wednesday. Tops around 23. Right now 15 in Unanderra on Wave 96.5.
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the internet sound most of our kids will never have heard. 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Bujra, gentlemen.

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2: Good morning. Travelling on the Prince's Highway southbound from the Oak Flats into Berry this morning will take you 24 minutes. Into Wollongong Central, all day roadworks on the M1 between Mount Noosey Road and Memorial Drive. Traffic controllers will be on site with reduced speeds. Travel time this morning northbound on the M1 out of Cataract to Heathcote will take you 22 minutes. This may do something that feels good. 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That's the latest traffic on Wave 96.5. 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
10: Cloudy, chance of showers, maybe a late storm. Top of 23 today. Dave Clark with the 5:30 update. The PM won't be drawn on whether rumoured changes to property taxes in next week's budget would amount to a broken election promise. It's widely rumoured that the Treasurer will use the budget to scale back negative gearing along with the 50% capital gains tax discount. The PM telling the ABC the government has to make decisions in the national interest.
11: Not necessarily to just make easy decisions, to do the hard decisions that are in the national interest.
10: 150-year tradition continues today as firefighters celebrate St Florian's Day. Today also marks International Firefighters Day. New South Wales Rural Fire Service will honour 31 volunteer staff and teams who've gone above and beyond in their service to communities across the state. Among them, the crew from Mount Kira, who took action in the storm event on April 6, 2025, along with Group Captain William Lee from Austenmere. South Coast Arts says it's been blindsided by Shell Harbour Council's decision to slash funding, a draft budget forecasting a cut of about 50 grand a year. Executive Director Louise Croker from South Coast Arts says there was zero consultation.
12: We didn't have any prior discussions or heads up from council that they were even considering the cut. That's part of the process that we're most disappointed by, is that they didn't have a conversation with us.
10: South Coast Arts seeking an urgent meeting to try and reverse the decision. Illawarra homebuyers waiting anxiously for tomorrow's interest rate announcement as the Reserve Bank Board begins its monthly today monthly meeting today. Most experts are predicting another increase, the second in a row, taking the official cash rate to 4.35%. Also today, the first public hearing for the Anti-Semitism Royal Commission gets underway this morning. The Japanese PM has touched down in Australia and will meet up with the PM today.
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10: High-scoring battle has seen the Knights hold off South's 42-38 in Newcastle. It finished with 7 tries apiece. Coach Justin Holbrook crediting the return of skipper Caelan Ponga.
14: To get, in particular, the captain back, but I thought all the guys that returned, and it was always going to be a tough game, and it felt like round one again, you know, because we're trying to get going again as a team, having them missing for so long.
10: The AFL, Brady Grundy has celebrated his 250th in style, steering Sydney to a 17-point win over the Demons at the SCG. The Swans Rock finished with a goal, 26 disposals and 45 hitouts against his former club. Coach Dean Cox says he had a big match.
15: He was great. You know, I thought the ability to take on 2 rucks for majority, different timings and when those rucks come on to Brody. And one thing Brody will always do is compete right to the end, and you can never question him for that. And, you know, it was just great he got to celebrate his 250th the way he should.
10: And in Illawarra Rugby League, first grade over the weekend, 3 matches. In round 2 for 2026, they're all beating Corrimal 12-4 at Zeems Park. West beating Dapto 18-14 at Reed Park, while Collies were at home to the Sutherland Loftus Pirates, taking the win easily, 29-6.
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16: 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Weather.
10: Cloudy, chance of showers, maybe a late storm, top of 23 and a strong wind warning today as well. Mostly fine Tuesday, Wednesday, tops around 23. Right now 18 in Kiama on Wave 96.5.
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22: Oh, your voice is so loud.
21: Well, sorry, I'm just trying to get the vibe up, mate.
22: You got your shouty voice.
21: Well, yeah, I'm trying to switch the narrative this morning because I think it was last week or possibly the week before.
22: You were a nightmare.
21: We're also talking about how I got every green light on the way to work, and that was apparently like a good sign for the day.
22: Yeah.
21: Today I got like literally pretty much every red light. So every green light was meant to be a good sign of things to come. I'm worried about what all those red lights mean.
22: See, I see that as the universe protecting you.
21: Oh, right. No matter what happens, I love that you can spin it into a positive from the universe.
22: Yeah, I always look at that stuff because it means you might be 3 seconds later than what you had planned to be, and that the butterfly effect and the ripple effect of that is like a really good thing.
21: Right. Sounds like you're rambling. Doesn't really make much sense.
22: I am rambling. I've not slept all weekend because I've worked nonstop.
21: Oh, haven't you? What?
22: Since we left here on Friday.
21: Some footage from one of your jobs over the weekend is doing the rounds online as well. If you haven't seen it, it's brilliant.
22: I almost went completely viral over the weekend for something that happened at one of the football games.
21: Yeah, I feel like you let us down, mate.
22: My biggest fear almost came true.
21: Yeah, we're going to chat about that a little bit later this morning. But another massive, massive show. Plenty of things to be given away and a big announcement.
22: Oh, yeah. I forgot about our big announcement that's coming up. Yeah. We'll do that after 8 o'clock this morning?
21: Yeah, we will. Yeah, we've got to get the script ready.
22: I need another Red Bull and 3 coffees before then. Thanks very much.
21: 4275-1965, the number 2. If you want to get involved with the show, of course, our show is your show. You could be our caller of the week again this week. $200 to spend at Donut Jam is the prize.
22: Yeah, come up with the content for us today. I would welcome that. Thanks very much. I appreciate you in advance.
21: If you leave it up to us, stuff like this happens. Next, we're talking about some weird and interesting events happening at Area 51.
22: Yeah, this is how tired I am that I didn't even fight him on this. He wants to talk about aliens.
21: And we will do so. Next, it's Lyndall and Cramie, all thanks to Gateway Automotive for your Monday morning here at Wave 96.5. I think

0: Wave 96.5. Little and Crammy, more fun in the morning. Quarter to six, top around 23 degrees, then the chance of a few showers. Now, when I say the words Area 51, whether you're an alien or UFO person or not, you know Area 51, right?
1: Yes.
0: It is synonymous with UFO and conspiracy theories.
1: Well, isn't it where they're all meant to be, like, hidden?
0: Correct,
1: Area
0: yes.
1: 51? Like, yeah. The government has got all of the testing and that's where they do everything, isn't it, at Area 51?
0: It's where they have the craft, possibly the beings as well. They have.
1: It's all very secret squirrel. No one really knows what's going on other than those in, like, Congress.
0: Yes, essentially.
1: And the president of the US.
0: Yes.
1: Yeah, okay.
0: It's a very weird area, but high security, very hard to get in there.
1: Right,
0: but
1: yep.
0: You know, obviously people live in and around the area, like kind of near. Not
1: where
0: near.
1: Is it? Do we even know?
0: It's Nevada. It's in Nevada.
1: Oh.
0: And not far from where we were.
1: Why didn't you go and visit when we were in Vegas?
0: Oh, I was kind of busy while I was in Vegas doing other things. But how's this? Over the weekend, 17 earthquakes were recorded in and around Area 51 within a space of just 24 hours. 17 earthquakes.
1: Like proper earthquakes? It wasn't just like a little tremor or like a little, I don't know.
0: They ranged in size with the largest, a 4.4 magnitude earthquake recorded.
1: Oh.
0: Yes.
1: Yeah, but hang on, here's the thing. You go to a concert these days.
0: Yeah.
1: And that also, isn't there like seismic activity when there's a concert because there's so many people jumping? We just played Ed Sheeran. Hasn't there been like Ed Sheeran and Taylor Swift concerts where they try and create an earthquake? Like Ed Sheeran made everyone jump at the last one so that something's recorded.
0: Ed Sheeran wasn't there. There was no concerts happening.
1: Who was playing in Nevada?
0: It's the middle of the desert.
1: Who was at the Sphere?
0: The aliens weren't having a rave underground, mate. There's something going on. 17 earthquakes in a matter of 24 hours. And you can imagine there's a lot of chatter online amongst the UFO community saying something's going on.
1: Yeah, what have you written?
0: Well, I haven't written anything. But it is also a site that has been used in the past for nuclear testing as well.
1: Oh, well, that makes more sense, doesn't it?
0: Well, it does. But given what's going on in the world at the moment, especially with the United States and them over in Iran, etc., I'm kind of really hoping this time it is the aliens and not them doing some sort of like nuclear testing underground.
1: Well, never thought I'd agree with you, but I'm hoping it's the aliens too.
0: See, finally, there we go. Gotcha.
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3: 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First with the Illawarra's traffic.
4: In Port Kembla North, Flinders Street eastbound, a little under pressure approaching Five Islands Road. A bit of Spring Hill, a bit of activity on Spring Hill Road between Masters and Five Islands Road. And one in Princess Highway, both moving well north. North and southbound, and the M1 northbound from Cataract to Heathcote, a 22-minute run. Get that Queensland feeling at Flight Centre. Escape to Port Douglas for 4 nights, 4-star, with sunset sailing from $299 per person. Book now with Flight Centre. That's the latest traffic on Wave 96.5. More fun in the morning with Lyndall and Crammy.
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turn a dance floor into a runway. 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

0: 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We're back for another full week. Yeah, no public holiday this week. It is a full week. Yeah, I know, right? A busy weekend for me at home. There was a few Mr. Fix-It jobs to do. And that involved me going off to Bunnings, of course,
1: right,
0: which is always great. You take the kids. They're slightly entertained while you're there. That kills a bit of time. You grab a few things and bits and pieces, come home and feel like you've really accomplished something. And that was, well, me kind of on the weekend, though something that happened at the Bunnings store left me quite confused at the register.
1: I feel like every time you go to Bunnings, you're slightly confused.
0: Well, that's just the state I'm in when I'm in Bunnings, because I'm really out of my element in a Bunnings store. I'm just trying to pretend like I know what I'm doing.
1: They've got like 700 staff members that you can go and ask for help, you know.
0: Yeah, I know. But as a 43-year-old man, it's embarrassing asking a 16-year-old girl where things are in a Bunnings store.
1: Oh, they know better than you, so just ask them.
0: Well, true, but I...
1: Swallow your pride, mate.
0: Don't like to admit that, mate. Mm. Clarkie has the news next for us, though, here at Wave 96.5.
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10: Cloudy, chance of showers, maybe a late storm. Top of 23 today. Dave Clark with the 6 o'clock update. Police expect to arrest more people over the riots and looting that broke out in Alice Springs last week. NT police have already taken 5 people into custody, aged between 18 and 49. The man accused of abducting and killing a 5-year-old girl will face court tomorrow. Odds are shortening that next week's budget will include changes to property tax, despite the PM ruling it out before last year's election. It's believed it'll include the scaling back of negative gearing, along with the 50% capital gains tax discount. Anthony Albanese telling the ABC he wants to help young people buy their own homes.
11: Young people feel like they're not getting a fair crack at the moment. So any changes that we put in the budget, or indeed while we're in government, will be very much focused on those principles.
10: Fire is there again, reminding residents across the Illawarra to check their smoke alarms as we head into the cooler months. Follows a fire on Evans Street last week that saw a home gutted, with the lone occupant managing to get out without serious injury. Inspector Steve Brown from Fire and Rescue New South Wales says if you're not sure what to do, contact your local fire crews.
12: If people have got some concerns and they don't feel that they're able to look at their own smoke alarms, they can contact Fire Rescue and we will do a safety visit at people's home.
10: Calls from Wollongong City Council for adequate funding and resources following a statewide regulation of bike sharing schemes. Transport for New South Wales proposing the new regulatory framework that'll change how e-bike share schemes operate across the state. While Council says it's supportive of the move, a submission endorsed by Council in April highlights concerns around public safety and the proposed funding model. Also today, Iranian military figures believe a return to fighting is likely in the Middle East as the US President looks over Tehran's latest peace proposal, and our PM and his Japanese counterpart will engage in some wheeling and dealing on energy and defence when they meet in Canberra this morning.
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10: West Tigers counting the cost of their 52-10 mauling by the Sharks. Halfback Adam Duihi dislocating his right shoulder while scoring a try.
14: And they put it back in, so he'll get us again, like, unsure of the time, but we've had a couple of those, so it's probably around 4 weeks, maybe six.
10: Coach Benji Marshall there. Round 4 Group 7 Rugby League over the weekend. First grade results saw the Jamboree Superoos 28 beat the Narra Bomadera Jets 22. Albion Park Oak Flats Eagles 58. Dishing it out to the Berry Shoalhaven Mags Pies of nil. The Kaima Knights had another big win also over the Warilla Lake South Gorillas 62-0. While wins went to Gerringong Lions and the Milton Ulladulla Bulldogs. In Ladies League Tag Division 1, wins went to the Kaima Knights, Albion Park Oak Flats Eagles, Gerringong Lions and the Milton Ulladulla Bulldogs. And Aussie superstar Sam Kerr's bagged her 64th goal of her English Women's Super League career. The score coming in Chelsea's 3-1 win over Leicester, making her the comp's all-time leading scorer.
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10: Cloudy, chance of showers, maybe a late storm, top of 23, and a strong wind warning today as well. Mostly fine for Tuesday, Wednesday, tops around 23 again. Right now, 18 in Thirroul on Wave 96.5.
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1: Got much on this week?
0: You asking me?
1: No.
0: Not really, no. Why?
1: Want to go celebrity spotting in Sydney with me?
0: Well, depends who the celebrities are.
1: Oh, there's one I think you might be interested in.
0: Mm-hmm.
1: Sydney Sweeney's here.
0: Oh, okay. Well, yeah, now you've got my attention. And obviously there's one that's got you quite keen to do some celebrity spotting as well.
1: Mate, we're Marky Marks in the country. You and I might need to go for a little trip to Sydney. I'll give you all the details in viral news of why they're both in the country at the moment.
0: Okay, next though, I was at one of our local Bunnings stores over the weekend and something that transpired while at the register has me a little bit confused. It's the whole kind of pay it forward situations that maybe sometimes you bear witness to or you find yourself a part of.
1: Right.
0: I kind of found myself mixed up with one on the weekend and didn't...
1: Mixed up with one?
0: Yeah, didn't really know...
1: You sound like you're getting in part of some kind of gang that you don't want to be involved in.
0: Well, no, I just didn't know what my role was meant to be in the whole situation as it played out over the weekend. I'll give you some more details in a couple of minutes here at Wave 96.5.

0: Wave 96.5. Lindalyn Crammy, nearly 6:15 for your Monday morning. The chance of a few showers today, a top of 23 degrees. One of the most popular spots over the weekend was, well, our Bunnings stores.
1: Mm-hmm.
0: I feel like every weekend it's busy and packed, but
1: yeah. This
0: weekend, especially with the good weather we've had and still have at the moment, I think everyone was thinking the same as me. Mm-hmm. Get a few odd jobs done around the house.
1: Yeah.
0: Means you've got to duck down to Bunnings. I did exactly that to grab a few things. I took the kids with me as well. A little fun little adventure for the kids.
1: Throw them in the little play centre. Do some arts and crafts.
0: Exactly right. Sit there with the parents in the very strategically placed outdoor furniture that is just always so conveniently right there next to the kids' playground. I love that. Great design by the Bunnings team. But something that happened at the registers left me quite confused, and it's the whole like pay it forward situations that sometimes arise.
1: Right.
0: So I'm at the register and I'm 3 deep. There's 2 people in front of me.
1: Mm-hmm.
0: The guy right at the front is trying to purchase like a little packet of like those earplugs, you know, the little spongy.
1: Little foamy noise cancelling type.
0: Yes.
1: Yeah, okay.
0: Just a little packet of those. I assume they're a couple of dollars. They wouldn't be much from a Bunnings store.
1: Mm.
0: He's fumbling around though. He's having trouble sort of coming up with some way to pay for it. Like he must have been having some issues with his card or something was going on. And then between him and I is a couple with their young daughter and they're buying 2 bags of charcoal.
1: Mm-hmm.
0: And so we're sort of standing there waiting for this guy to sort out whatever's going on to pay for his little earbud things.
1: Yeah.
0: And the man then between us with the bags of charcoal.
1: The charcoal guy. Mm-hmm.
0: Just says, oh, don't worry about it. I'll get it for you. And there's just that weird interaction between him and the earbuds guy.
1: Yeah.
0: Like, no, that's fine. I can find something. I'll figure it out. He's like, no, that's okay.
1: I want to get through the register. Let's go.
0: Just add it to my bill. And then there's like this awkward sort of moment where it's apparently added to their bill, but then the guy does find some money in his pocket. So he tries to give it to the charcoal guy. The charcoal guy then forces the money back into the guy's hand. And then every now and again they kept looking back at me too. Like I don't know why. And so then I was like confused in the situation. Like if the charcoal guy is paying for the guy's earbuds, am I meant to sort of step up now and be like, hey, since you're doing that for him, I'll pay for your charcoal or one bag? Well, exactly. I didn't know what I was meant to do in the situation.
1: Nothing. You're just sitting there and buy your stuff. What do you mean you didn't know what to do? This is one of those times where you're overthinking for no reason.
0: Mm. So, like, I was right to just do nothing because I didn't run.
1: You don't need to pay for the guy's charcoal because he paid $2 for someone's earbuds.
0: But isn't that like the pay it forward thing? Like,
1: no. Okay, let's say you're going through drive-through, right?
0: Yeah.
1: And you're the front car.
0: Yes.
1: And you say, what did the person behind me order? Happy Meal. Cool. I'll pay for that.
0: Right.
1: So you've paid it forward for the guy behind you.
0: Yes.
1: So then that person is like, I've just got a free Happy Meal. I'll get the coffee for the bloke behind me.
0: Oh.
1: You pay it forward for the people behind, not you having to then go, oh my God, he's done a good deed. I need to go and pay for his charcoal.
0: Okay. Well, the whole phrase is what's confusing to me then. It shouldn't be pay it forward. It should be pay it backward.
1: So you genuinely thought that you were supposed to pay for the guy's charcoal in front of you? Because he's paid for something else.
0: Yes, I thought.
1: Oh, mate.
0: And I genuinely thought, is this why people think I'm tight? Because I'm actually going to refuse to pay for this guy's charcoal? Is this why people say this about me? Like, because I won't pay? But no, I'm glad. I'm right.
1: I normally don't think you're a dum-dum.
0: Well.
1: And right now.
0: Is it just me or the phrase is confusing? The pay it forward. Like, they were in front of me. It was all happening in front and forward of me. So, like,
1: I'm too tired to go around in circles in this conversation, but right now you're hurting my brain.
0: Okay.
1: Like, you did the right thing, okay? Know that. You weren't supposed to pay for his charcoal.
0: Okay, good. It's a rare moment that Lindell says I've done the right thing too.
1: Oh, God.
0: I'm not so happy with her being so bemused by how stupid I'm coming across right now, but I'll take it. Whatever. At least I wasn't wrong.
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3: 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First with the Illawarra's traffic.
4: Traffic for the M1 this morning, north into Sydney, Maddens Plains, delay-free Bulleye Pass, also looking clear at Lawrence Hargrave Drive. We're seeing a delay-free Rung Memorial Drive in both directions. We do have traffic looking steady all the way through to Ferry Meadow. 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That's the latest traffic on Wave 96.5. 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

0: Give us a call, 427-51-965, or apparently you can slide into our DMs.
1: Yeah, Sean did exactly that. You were just talking about your weekend at Bunnings.
0: Yeah.
1: And your confusion around whether or not you pay it forward to someone that's standing in front of you in line.
0: Yeah, because they were helping someone else that was in front of them.
1: Yeah.
0: And I was confused about the whole pay it forward, because to me that was happening in front of me. That's forward. So then am I meant to pay for the guy in front of me's thing because he's paying for the guy in front of his thing?
1: So charcoal guy in front of you bought like a $2 pair of spongy earplugs and you thought you were supposed to pay for his charcoal, which how much is charcoal these days? What's the going rate for a bag of charcoal?
0: $14 a bag, I heard him say while I was there.
1: Oh, right.
0: That's what made me think about, like, hang on a second, what I've got in my hand is only going to cost me under $5.
1: How many bags of charcoal did he have?
0: Two.
1: Oh, mate, you're not paying for two bags of charcoal.
0: Well, I wasn't even going to pay for one, to be honest. I was going to do anything I could to wriggle out of that situation if it was going to transpire.
1: Well, look, I've just got a message of Sean who asked if next time you're going to Bunnings, can you let him know, because he'd love to actually stand in front of you.
0: I'll just constantly have people pushing in front of me. Just to deliberately confuse me. I still maintain it should be called pay it backwards,
1: mate.
0: Not pay it forwards. It doesn't make sense.
1: You can't change the theory because you don't understand it.
0: Damn it. Wave 96.5. Just when

0: 96.5, Lyndall and Crammy. While at Bunnings over the weekend, I was also keeping an eye out for anything I could purchase for my wife for Mother's Day as well, which is coming up this Sunday. Don't forget, it is Mother's Day this Sunday. And we are looking to reunite a mother with their child. If you are the mother or child involved in somewhat of a long-distance relationship between your mother and yourself, you need to let us know about that at wavefm.com.au, and we could reunite you with your mum or your child this Sunday.
1: Yeah, I've got a really exciting Sunday coming up for Mother's Day.
0: Oh, yeah.
1: I'm working at the netball, and they said to me, do you know what? It's our Mother's Day round. Why don't you bring your kid with you? Oh, yeah, because that's just what I want. I want to actually work and have my kid there while I'm trying to work and parent at the same time. Oh, thank you, guys. That's, you're so thoughtful.
0: Sounds like an amazing Mother's Day you've got planned.
1: Oh, for God's sake.
0: Sounds great. Lyndall and Crammy's reunite flight is happening. 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Lyndall just spiraled.
1: Okay, I'm back. 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
18: Cloudy, chance of showers, maybe a late storm. Top of 23, Dave Clark with the 6:30 update. The PM's hinted at changes to property taxes in next week's federal budget, despite an election promise not to do so. Speculations mounting that next week's budget will scale back negative gearing along with the 50% capital gains tax discount. On the ABC, Anthony Albanese was asked if that would amount to breaking a promise.
19: That just will make
5: their decisions. My job and the job of the government is to put in place measures that are in the interest of the Australian public.
18: Fire crews across the Illawarra are on hand to check smoke alarms in the lead up to winter. It follows a fire in Wollongong last week that saw a home in Evans Street gutted. Inspector Steve Brown from Fire and Rescue says if you're not sure if your alarms are operational, get some professional help.
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18: New stats show the number of working aged Aussies relying on welfare is getting close to 1.4 million. News Corp reporting an additional 122,000 people aged under 34 have moved on to the payment since 2022. 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The event is set for the Dapto Ribbonwood Centre from 6 to 7 p.m. Also today, bosses at the Reserve Bank will gather this morning to kickstart their two-day monthly meeting, and the man accused of murdering a little girl in Alice Springs will face a Darwin court tomorrow.
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18: The Sharks have hammered West Tigers 52-10. Coach Craig Fitzgibbon says his highlight was defence.
8: It was a really good start in the right direction for the sort of team we know we can play like, and there's a bit more Sharks identity in that performance tonight.
18: Swans have reclaimed top spot on the AFL ladder, overcoming a defined Demons 131-114 at the SCG. Malcolm Rosa slotting a career-high 7 goals, while Isaac Heaney had 33 disposals. Sydney's midfielder has told Fox Footy both sides played high-tempo footy.
19: We've got a lot of work in our hands this off-season, pre-season, and it's starting to come together, which is nice, and it does look good, but it's off the back of our defence. I mean, these guys go that hard forward and are really good with their hands as well, so we had to go with them, and then once we turn it over, we go back through them, but they're very
18: And in football, South Coast Premier League matches over the weekend. In the men's, wins went to Wollongong Olympic, Berkeley Sports, also Helensburgh and Albion Park White Eagles. With draws in two matches, Wollongong United and Coniston ended up a 2-2, while Shell Harbour and Bulleye 1-1. In the women's, Uni and Shoalhaven both posted wins as well.
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4: Wave 96.5. Weather.
18: Cloudy, chance of showers, maybe a late storm. Top of 23. A strong wind warning today as well. Mostly fine Tuesday, Wednesday. Tops around 23 again. Right now, 15 in Calderwood on Wave 96.5.
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0: Thanks to the Specialist Breast Clinic here in Wollongong, we again this year are looking to reunite a mother and child for Mother's Day, of course, which is this Sunday. 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
1: I got the thing over the weekend to say the Mother's Day stall's coming up at Savannah's school this week.
0: Yeah.
1: This year.
0: Mm-hmm.
1: They're doing hampers. Like, they're actually putting together a hamper.
0: Okay.
1: So I normally, like, send her with $20.
0: Yeah.
1: Go wild. Get mummy a few good things.
0: Mm.
1: But this year, I'm really going to push for a $20 hamper for myself.
0: And you would hope amongst that hamper there will be some stuff that's a bit meh, but...
1: But give me a candle, goddammit. Like, just give me something that I will use, all right?
0: I've never known someone that owns more candles than you do.
1: Well, I've realised that as I've been packing the house up.
0: Yeah, right. So many
1: quite
0: boxes.
1: Possibly a hoarder.
0: Yeah, how many boxes of candles are you moving?
1: Currently 3.
0: That's ridiculous, mate.
1: Yeah, people give me candles for things all the time, and I do use them, but then sometimes I save the special candles. Anyway, this is a different conversation for another day.
0: You've just asked for another one for Mother's Day.
1: I will use it.
0: Mm-hmm.
1: Anywho, viral news coming up next.
0: Yeah.
1: We're going celebrity spotting, mate.
0: Yeah, there's some big-name celebrities apparently touching down in Australia. That's got Lyndall very excited. I don't know who it is. We're about to find out.

0: 96.5. Lindelum Crammy, 18 away from 7. Cloudy today, the chance of a few showers and a top of 23 degrees. After a busy weekend, let's check in on what's going viral.
1: I think I'm going viral.
2: It's gonna go viral.
1: Viral.
3: Someone's about to go viral.
1: Totally viral.
4: Lindel's going viral.
5: Post Malone has cancelled the first few weeks of his American tour, and he reckons it's because he wants to prepare more music. Jumped on Instagram over the weekend after his performance at Stagecoach, and he said, I've come to the realisation that what we were trying to do and what's possible isn't really lining up. So we're not ready for the tour.
0: Mm-hmm.
5: And I'm making the decision to just push the tour back about 3 weeks to get some more music done.
0: Yeah, right.
5: Huh?
0: Which doesn't make sense because, like, Post Malone, as we know, has many a hit song and single, so it's not as if he's got to come up with some more material. Like, you hear, like, one-hit wonders from the 90s coming back and doing tours, and it makes me wonder, what are they performing on stage besides that one hit they're known for? Like, they're the ones that need to go and find or make more music, not Post Malone.
5: Unless it's a new album that he wants to promote while he's on tour and then thought he'd have more time. But isn't this something that, as an artist, you work out like a year in advance?
0: Before you start the tour?
5: I don't know.
0: Yeah.
5: In some other news this morning, Drew Barrymore has bonded with Lizzo about both being members of the Mile High Club. Now, Lizzo's been very vocal in the fact that she lost her virginity at the age of 35 in the last few years, but they were playing this game called Toot Your Flute.
0: Mm-hmm.
5: So essentially, Lizzo has to toot her flute. She's got a flute that she has to play.
0: Mm-hmm.
5: If the answer is yes to any of the questions that come her way.
0: Uh-huh.
5: Have a listen to what happened.
6: Okay, Mile High Club. Are you in the High Club? Are you? Were you on a commercial flight?
7: No! No, no, no, no, no, no, no,
6: oh,
7: no.
6: I was!
7: Girl! In that little bathroom! Baby, that bathroom too small for all of this.
5: I love that she's so grossed out by the commercial flight too, by the way.
0: Yeah, well, look, again, I'll say this. The Mile High Club doesn't count unless it's on a commercial flight. Like, anyone can do it on a private jet. Like, that's...
5: As if any of us are getting on a private jet.
0: Yeah, well, I know, and if you are, like, that's what I'm saying. Like, it's you're probably the only one on there with whoever you're on there with. So, like, yeah, that's not a challenge, joining the Mile High Club on a private jet.
5: Well, speaking of private jets, there's a few celebrities who have flown in on private jets. Sydney Sweeney's one of them.
0: Right.
5: Touchdown in Sydney on Saturday. She's already been blending in with the locals. She went to the AFL yesterday, got her own Swans jersey as well.
0: Okay, cool.
5: So she's here to film the new live-action Gundam movie.
0: Okay.
5: It's called Gundam.
0: I feel like she wouldn't stand out in Australia. Like, everyone's raving about Sydney Sweeney and how she looks. I feel like, and take this as a compliment, every other female in Australia, like, she just wouldn't stand out in Australia. Like, the women we have here in our country are beautiful and stunning, and she just looks,
5: That says a lot. You are obsessed with Sydney Sweeney, so that coming from you, wow.
0: I'm not obsessed with her. I wouldn't say that.
5: A bit of a crush on her. Someone else is here at the moment as well.
0: Yeah.
5: Marky Mark.
8: Come on, come on. Feel it, feel it.
5: Just letting everyone know who doesn't, because our producer Sam didn't realise either. Marky Mark is Mark Wahlberg. They are the same person.
0: Yeah, same person.
5: Mark Wahlberg is in the country right now. So he flew in on his private jet. He's here to shoot the Netflix film The Big Fix.
0: Okay.
5: He's living in Point Piper while he's here.
0: Nice.
5: His mansion on the water in Point Piper.
0: Okay.
5: But it's a really good movie, apparently, and injecting $55 million into the New South Wales economy, 500 jobs for local cast and crew. But
0: good.
5: It's actually one that I think I want to watch. It's apparently inspired by a true story. A former Interpol officer's working inside FIFA and uncovers a global match-fixing operation. Once he begins his investigation, he realises that one of the fixers is aligned with the Chinese triads.
0: Oh, okay. Yeah, it's quite a storyline.
5: Yeah, I reckon it'd be unreal.
0: Okay, you want to go watch it because of the storyline or because Marky Mark's in it?
5: No, the storyline looks fantastic.
0: Same question. Marky Mark, in a crowd of Australian men, would he stand out?
5: Yes.
0: Oh, okay. Thanks.
5: All day, every day. Mate, he's Marky Mark.
0: Up next, we are meeting someone that wants to be reunited this Mother's Day. It's the Nell and Cramie's Reunite Flight here at Wave 96.5.
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9: 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First with the Illawarra's traffic.
10: Travelling on the M1 this morning, no problems coming up through Madden's Plains. And Bulleye Pass is clear at Lawrence Hargrave Drive. Heading on the M1 through Dapto to Albion Park is issue free. And into the Oak Flats interchange for the Princess Highway, it's a little busy coming from the airport. 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That's the latest traffic on Wave 96.5. 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
3: And another person we're putting into the running is Jessica this morning. Hello, Jess. How are you?
4: Hi, I'm pretty darn good, thank you. How are you?
0: Yeah, we're great, Jess. Now, Mother's Day, of course, coming up this Sunday. You'd love to be reunited with your mother. What's the situation? Where is she? What's going on?
4: So, she moved up to New South Wales a couple of years ago because she hated the Melbourne winters, and I really can't begrudge her that because
3: Hang on.
4: They're pretty miserable.
3: So, you're in Melbourne?
4: Yeah, I'm in Melbourne.
0: Okay.
3: Has Mum ruined the surprise here by giving us your number instead?
4: No. She entered me because she wants me to come visit, and it's been on the to-do list for...
3: Oh.
0: Right.
4: So long, but I
0: think, does your mum quite often have problems with technology, Jess? Like, are you quite often the call she makes when she needs help setting things up or whatever? Because I think she has fumbled this one. I think she was meant to give her details, and then what would have happened is...
3: fly her to you
0: fly you here without her knowing that it's happened kind of thing or whatever. Yeah, okay.
3: We've really stuffed this surprise, Jess.
0: Yeah, well, not Jess. Oh, her mum stuffed it up. Anyway.
3: Well, regardless... You and your mum would love to see each other for Mother's Day, yeah?
4: Yeah, we really would. She's got a new house up there and everything, and she's been living in it for like a year.
0: Okay.
4: And I still haven't made it up.
3: Oh,
0: okay.
4: Price of petrol and all that.
0: Right, okay. So you've never been here to the Illawarra at all?
4: No.
0: Well,
3: come on. So where's mum actually living? What suburb is she in?
4: Kyabram, and then she's moved to a place that starts with J.
0: Jamboree?
4: That sounds about right, yeah.
3: Okay.
0: I can't think of any other J suburbs in the Illawarra.
3: Neither can I.
0: Or Shamala.
3: Yeah. Definitely a J, not a G, like not Gerringong or anything like that.
4: No, definitely a J.
3: All right, let's just run with the fact that mum's in Jamboree and you've not been to her new house. How long's it been since you've actually seen one another? Has she flown down to you or anything?
4: She did pop down for like 2 days.
3: Mm-hmm.
4: I say for Christmas. It was more like the 17th of December.
3: Oh, okay.
0: And so she wasn't there for Christmas, but you still got to see her around that time. Okay, that's good.
4: Yeah.
0: Okay, well, look, we've got your details, I guess. Mm. Your mum has entered and you are still in the running to be reunited with your mum this Mother's Day, okay? So good luck.
4: Thank you. Fingers crossed, right?
0: It is Lintel and Crammy's Reunite Flight happening for Mother's Day this weekend, thanks to the Specialist Breast Clinic, exclusive to Wollongong. 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

0: Wave 96.5, Lindell and Crammy. More fun in the morning, couple of minutes away from 7. The chance of a few showers today, atop of 23 degrees.
1: I'm spiralling.
0: Why?
1: I'm so tired.
0: Okay. Way to bring the vibe up.
1: Sorry, I just had a moment where I completely blanked out. Didn't know where I was.
0: More fun in the morning. That's what you're tuning in for with us, Lindell and Crammy, apparently. And then you get this. This is what I've got to work with.
1: I'm just being real, okay?
0: Yeah, good one.
1: I need another coffee.
0: Good one.
1: It's coming up.
0: You tell me, mate, because I know exactly what's coming up. We've got a heap coming up.
1: Do we?
0: Yeah, we sure do. Well, look, we've got another steak hay a day to give away at the Novotel Wollongong North Beach. It's our last one. Mm-hmm. And on that, we do have another big announcement a little bit later this morning as well.
1: Oh, yeah. No, I'll get my head in the game for that.
0: Listen, turn your radio up nice and loud now, and what you can hear is Lindell fumbling and flicking through our show map, like that tells us what's on the show.
1: Oh, there's the announcement. Yes, I see that.
0: Yeah.
1: Okay. What else?
0: Yeah, no, good stuff.
1: Yeah. Oh, then there was me nearly going viral at the footy.
0: Cool.
1: We're going to get to that.
0: You know, we could have just played another song rather than doing all this.
1: Sure.
0: Clarkie has the news next.
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12: Cloudy, chance of showers, maybe a late storm, top of 23 today. Dave Clark with the 7 o'clock update. Illawarra homebuyers waiting anxiously for tomorrow's interest rate announcement as the Reserve Bank Board begins its monthly two-day meeting. Most experts are predicting another increase, the second in a row, taking the official official cash rate, the 4.35%. Charges expected to be laid against five people who have been arrested over the riots and the looting that broke out in Alice Springs Thursday night. The violence erupting following the arrest of a man accused of killing a five-year-old girl. While 47-year-old Jefferson Lewis will face court tomorrow, charged with the child's murder. A 150-year tradition continues today as firefighters celebrate St. Florian's Day, today also marking International Firefighters Day. New South Wales Rural Fire Service will honour 31 volunteer staff and teams who've gone above and beyond in their service to communities right across the state. Among them, the crew from Mount Keira, who took action in the storm event on April 6, 2025, along with Group Captain William Lee from Austenmere. South Coast Arts say it's been blindsided by Shell Harbour Council's decision to slash funding, a draft budget forecasting a cut of around 50 grand a year. Executive Director Louise Croker from South Coast Arts says there was zero consultation.
13: We didn't have any prior discussions or heads up from council that they were even considering the cut. That's part of the process that we're most disappointed by, is that they didn't have a conversation with us.
12: South Coast Arts seeking an urgent meeting to try and reverse the decision. Also today, chocolate and lolly maker Nestle warning the Middle East conflict could lead to a shortage of plastic wrappers. And a 32-year-old man has been charged with the murder of his parents and one of his brothers in Sydney Southwest.
14: 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Affordable living never looked so good. Wave 96.5, Sport.
12: High-scoring battle has seen the Knights hold off South's 42-38 in Newcastle. It finished with seven tries apiece. Coach Justin Holbrook crediting the return of skipper Kalen Ponga.
15: To get, in particular, the captain back, but I thought all the guys that returned, and it was always going to be a tough game, and said it felt like round one again, you know, because we're trying to get going again as a team, having them missing for so long.
12: In Illawarra Rugby League, first grade over the weekend, three matches in round two for 2026. The Royal beating Coromandel 12-4 at Zeems Park. West beating Dapto 18-14 at Reed Park, while Collies were at home to the Sutherland Loftus Pirates, taking the match easily 29-6. And in F1 this morning, a podium finish for Oscar Piastri at the Miami F1 Grand Prix. The Aussie driver finishing behind McLaren teammate Lando Norris, with Mercedes driver Kimi Antonelli taking out first place.
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2: Wave 96.5. Weather.
12: Cloudy, chance of showers, maybe a late storm, top of 23, and a strong wind warning today as well. Mostly fine Tuesday, Wednesday, tops around 23 again. Right now, 19 in Warrawong on Wave 96.5.
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1: We've been talking off air about what you and I got up to over the weekend and how I almost went viral, and you've had a pretty wholesome weekend with the kids.
0: Yes.
1: Don't get uppity at me and cranky.
0: Yeah.
1: But after what you've told me about your weekend.
0: Yeah.
1: And being spotted out there again by someone who knew who you were.
0: Mm.
1: I would love to hear from anyone who has spotted Crammy in the real world. It's been a while since we've done this.
0: Yeah.
1: So I feel like there's plenty of opportunities for you to have been spotted in the real world, particularly you saw him on Anzac Day.
0: Don't call.
1: His 20-hour session.
0: Please.
1: I would love to hear from you on the show this morning if you have spotted Crammy in the real world.
0: Mm.
1: Could have been 10 years ago. Could have been last weekend.
0: Yeah.
1: Could have been yesterday, 4275 1965.
0: Well, it did happen over the weekend. Yes, someone did recognise me when I was...
1: Oh, my God, are you Ryan Craft?
0: No, it wasn't really like that. You know that. So I was having a moment with my son at a local RSL and...
1: Yeah, the worst possible time you got noticed.
0: Someone recognised me. 4275 1965 is the number if you do want to give us a call for whatever reason. Maybe it is that you've spotted me or maybe not, whatever.
1: Look at you encouraging it.
0: No, well, no.
1: This is new.
0: Thought it was a good opportunity to... give the phone number.
1: You could be our caller of the week. We've got $200 to spend at Donut Jam if you would like that.
0: And set up the plug for Donut Jam. That's what I was doing.
1: Oh, right.
0: See?
1: Yeah.
0: I'm a professional. I've done this a few times.
1: When have you spotted Crammy in the real world? Give us a call.
0: Yeah, okay. It's Lyndall and Crammy at Wave 96.5.

0: Wave 96.5. It is Lindell and Crammy. More fun in the morning just after 10 past 7. A partly cloudy day today and the chance of a few showers.
1: 4275 1965 is the number here to the studio. Mm-hmm. We would love to hear from you this morning if you have spotted Crammy in the real world.
2: He's in the real world. Did you recognize Crammy?
1: It's one of my favourite segments we haven't done in a little while now. I don't know why we haven't done it.
0: Yeah,
1: you've been out and about a lot.
0: No, because I became conscious and aware of the fact that if I tell certain stories, it leads to this segment. And I had a momentary lapse just while the news was on before and I was telling you about something that happened over the weekend, not realising that I was like walking straight into this again for the first time in a few months.
1: So, and here we are.
0: Yeah, great. So, yes, I was recognised as Crammy from the radio station over the weekend at one of our local bowling clubs. It was I was there with the kids having a day out. You know, just easy thing to do.
1: Yep.
0: Go for a bistro lunch, make sure there's a spot with a playground, and we did that. Mm-hmm. And so the kids are in the playground. We tell them that we're wrapping things up in 5 minutes. We're going to get going.
1: Never a good idea.
0: Yeah, we give them the warning.
1: Yeah.
0: My six-year-old daughter, fine, she adheres to the rules. She's that person.
1: She's a stickler for them, yes.
0: The four-year-old boy, though, is not that kind of person. So after the five-minute time is up, I'm like, Maxie, it's time to go, buddy. No, he decides to, like, hide, like, in the top of the play equipment, like the top of the slide kind of situation. So I'm doing everything I can to sort of coerce him out of the slide. It's not working.
1: Can you fit up in the play equipment? Like, you know how sometimes you're just way too big of a human to get up and in there? Like, can you actually fit?
0: No, I did, and that's exactly what I had to do. I had to, like, go up the slide the wrong way, go up in there and like, grab my son, essentially. And
1: pull him out by the legs.
0: Yeah, as I'm doing that, though, as you know, another kid in the play equipment goes, Crammy, that's Crammy. He starts telling the other kids in the play equipment who I am and what I do for work. That's and I hear one other kid go, who? And he goes, he's on the radio. That man's on the radio.
1: I love that it was a child
0: who
1: recognised you this time.
0: Yeah. Yeah, as I'm dragging my son out of the slide, mind you. So it was good.
1: Were there any other parents around witnessing you, like, literally reef your kid out of a slide?
0: Not that I could see. No doubt they were.
1: I guarantee there was.
0: Watching this happen, because, you know, when I see it happen to someone else, I'm quietly having a little chuckle to myself too.
1: So,
0: but this time it was me having to be that guy.
1: Was there a meltdown that followed?
0: No.
1: He was all right?
0: Yeah, no, he knew he was in the wrong. And
1: right, okay, good.
0: He was, like, doing it to try and be funny, essentially.
1: Much like his dad, he thinks he's funny when he's actually not.
0: Yeah, it wasn't funny, Maxie. It wasn't funny at all. I think I'd pulled a hammy trying to get up that slide.
1: Nah, well, just thank God that you weren't injured, and B, there was no meltdown that followed afterwards, because that's always embarrassing too, when you're out and about.
0: They're kicking and screaming.
1: And your kid just chucks a wobbly.
0: Yeah.
1: And people are like, oh, that's that person.
0: Well, thank goodness that didn't happen, because it was embarrassing enough me trying to, like, climb up the slide and into the equipment to drag my son out and then have some little kid go, that's Crammy from the radio.
1: Well, did you witness it? Did you witness the whole thing go down? Give us a call, 4275 1965. I mentioned it before. In particular, I would love to hear from anyone who spotted you out and about on Anzac Day. But beggars can't be choosers.
0: I mean,
1: because if people also don't have any recollection of Anzac Day and they don't remember much of what happened, then maybe they can't remember seeing you at the Illa or any other establishment you were at throughout the day.
0: That's why I'm kind of torn about wanting calls and not wanting calls, though, because I'd love someone to piece my Anzac Day back together for me as well. That'd be good.
1: 4275 1965 is the number. You could score yourself $200 to spend at Donut Jam if you are our caller of the week. Where have you spotted Crammy in the real world? Call now.
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4: 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First with the Illawarra's traffic.
5: The M1 starting to build northbound through Brownsville this morning and busy for Unanderra. Five Islands Road of the M1 on and off ramps. Bulleye Pass is underpaced southbound at Lawrence Hargrave Drive into the Oak Flats interchange. We have congestion both ways. Get that Queensland holiday feeling in Flight Centre. Escape to Port Douglas for 4 nights. 4-star with sunset sailing from $299 per person. Book now with Flight Centre. That's the latest traffic on Wave 96.5. More fun in the morning with Lindell and Crammy.
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0: Wave 96.5. Lindell and Crammy, more fun in the morning on top of 23 degrees today. A partly cloudy one and the chance of a few showers.
1: We are taking your calls this morning, 4275 1965. When have you spotted Crammy in the real world? Because over the weekend, it was a kid who spotted you.
2: He's in the real world. Did you recognize Crammy?
1: You're a Naracel. Mm-hmm. Your child doesn't come out of a slide, so you climb up the slide.
0: Yes, into the equipment.
1: Yeah.
0: To and drag him out of it.
1: It was another child who actually spotted you this time, yeah. Which I love.
0: Mm. It's like, hey, that's Crammy.
1: Mm.
0: And then the other kid was like, who? And he's like, that guy, he's on the radio. As I'm like physically dragging my son down the slide and out of the equipment.
1: Which is so cute. 4275 1965 is the number here in the studio, though. I always love it when we get these calls because it makes you so nervous when you see the phone start ringing.
0: Yeah.
1: And we've got Mitch who's called through this morning. How are you, Mitch?
3: Hey, guys. How are we?
1: We're good.
0: We're good, mate.
1: You've spotted Crammy in the real world, have you?
3: Yeah, so I was proudly running the tour up at the Illawarra Hotel on the exact day. And firstly, shout out to Wave FM. Strong representation from a couple of crew down there, so it was great to see them. But the highlight was for me that everyone's favourite runner-up, Shannon Knoll, was in the crowd, shaking hands, kissing babies and getting up and doing tour. And it was amazing. But the highlight for me was being up on the stage, was seeing Crammy absolutely pester the guy to get up at some stage and sing What About Me. And God love Shannon Knoll, he's the greatest guy ever. He was so like, yeah, mate, maybe. And I'm just like going, this will not end well for Crammy because he would not give up. But luckily, Knoll, he got out of it. But Crammy, mate, you didn't know how to read.

0: the room and take a hint, and it was one of the greatest things I've ever seen, mate, I tell you.
1: Yeah, when you're on a drink, you... I hate to say it, like, you're fun in the beginning, but then, like, you hit this threshold where you become a serial pest.
2: Yeah, right.
1: And I could just imagine you heckling poor Knowlesy on the stage, because I have seen video footage of you doing the, what about me, in the crowd, like a drunken lunatic.
2: I love that you add the slur into that too. Like, very
1: That's
2: good.
1: What you were like in the videos I saw.
2: Yeah, good one.
1: Mitch, did you see him singing in the crowd?
0: Yeah, definitely. So, Crammy and his Zapto mates are the funnest people you'll ever see on tour. But you know what? He was like a bull to a red rag when he saw Noel. And I don't know what was happening, mate. He, like, you know, the poor guy was giving up his own time trying to learn. And Noel's like, was this Crammy, mate? You know what? You just had to realise that there's some things you got to take an L on. And Nolsey was not having a bath. It was hilarious to watch, mate.
2: Yeah, the moment I realised I was maybe doing a bit too much was when I met Shannon's son. I didn't realise his son was there, but I feel like his son stepped in to try and help his dad out. It was like,
1: oh, mate.
2: Hey, that's my dad. I was like, oh, hey. No. And I think he was like trying to create the buffer.
1: Oh.
2: So, yeah.
0: And then did you remember when there was a bagpiper there walking around the crowd, and even he tried to wedge in between you two when you're blowing his pipes to make sure, hey, mate, even he was like, give Noel a break.
1: God, you're embarrassing.
2: I was pesting up that bagpipe player too, from memory. Yeah. Yeah, it was good
1: Please
2: stuff.
1: Stop being that guy.
2: Well, it gives us these
1: moments.
0: It was a lovably hilarious Lindell. It wasn't
1: was
0: like
1: it?
0: No way annoyed, but and then the whole crowd is like, it almost become like this secondary show at the end of that day, that what's going to happen next, but nothing happens. So
1: yeah, but Mitch, at what point is it not lovable? Like, come on, mate. Well, you can't do that to Knowlesy.
0: I mean, we're all waiting for Lindell to release her memoirs about my life and times with Crammy and about what he's done and embarrassed you guys in many different times. So we'll add that another chapter to it there. Right?
1: Yeah, there's plenty of those.
2: She's got some stories, mate. Don't worry about that. Yeah. Well, I appreciate your call, mates, and keeping it nice and PG for us too when it comes to Anzac Day. It was fantastic day. So thanks to the Illawarra Hotel for having us, and I guess sorry to Shannon Knoll. If anyone connected to Shannon Knoll is listening right now, I guess I have to apologise to Knoll.
1: We should get him on the show again at some point.
2: I told
1: for
2: him
1: you to purely apologise.
2: I told him I worked in radio, actually. I remember that moment.
1: Oh, God, he's never going to want to come on the show again.

0: 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Clarkie with a fresh news update for us in a couple of seconds. It's all well and good taking the mickey out of me being spotted out there in the real world. But you were out and about over the weekend doing a lot of work for a few different sporting organisations. Mm-hmm. And you had a moment that was so close to going viral over the weekend. Just so close.
1: So close. Mm. My biggest fear played out in front of my eyes at one of the footy games over the weekend, which we'll chat about after 7.30.
0: Yeah. One of your biggest fears, so we're going to make you relive it this morning.
1: Traumatised.
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9: Cloudy, chance of showers, maybe a late storm. Top of 23. Dave Clark with a 7:30 update. Police expected to arrest more people over the riots and looting that broke out in Alice Springs last week. NT police have already taken five people into custody aged between 18 and 49. The man accused of abducting and killing a five-year-old girl will face court tomorrow. As Anthony Albanese hosts his Japanese counterpart in Canberra, he's being urged to consider a plan B if the US sinks the AUKUS submarine deal. A leading former defence official says one option could be a deal with Japan to lease subs from them. The fireys are again reminding residents across the Illawarra to check their smoke alarms as we head into the cooler months. Follows a fire on Evans Street last week that saw a home gutted with the lone occupant managing to get out without serious injury. Inspector Steve Brown from Fire and Rescue New South Wales says if you're not sure what to do, get in touch with your local fireys.
10: If people have got some concerns and they don't feel that they're able to, look at their own smoke alarms, they can contact Fire Rescue and we will do a safety visit at people's home.
9: Calls from Wollongong City Council for adequate funding and resources following a statewide regulation of bike sharing schemes. Transport for New South Wales proposing a new regulatory framework that will change how e-bike share schemes operate across the state. While Council says it's supportive of the move, a submission endorsed by Council in April highlights concerns about public safety and the proposed funding model. Also today, the first public hearing of the Anti-Semitism Royal Commission gets underway this morning, and three people have died on a cruise in the Atlantic after a suspected viral outbreak.
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9: West Tigers counting the cost of their 52-10 mauling by the Sharks. Halfback Adam Dewey here dislocating his right shoulder, scoring a try.
12: And they put it back in, so he'll get a scan again, like unsure of the time, but we've had a couple of those, so it's probably around 4 weeks, maybe six.
9: It's Coach Benji Marshall. Round four in Group 7 Rugby League over the weekend. First grade results saw wins for the Jamboree Super Oos, Albion Park Oak Flats Eagles, Kiama Knights, Dooringong Lions and the Milton Ulladulla Bulldogs. While in the Ladies League Tag Division 1, wins going to Kiama Knights, Albion Park Oak Flats Eagles, Dooringong Lions and once again the Milton Ulladulla Bulldogs. And South Coast AFL moved into round three over the weekend in the Men's Premier Division. Wins to the Wollongong Bulldogs and the Shell Harbour City Suns, with the Wollongong Lions and Bomaderry playing out a 75-all draw. Fig Tree had the bye. In the women's, wins to the Wollongong Lions and the Fig Tree Saints. Kiama had the bye there.
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0: 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Weather.
9: Cloudy, chance of showers, maybe a late storm. Top of 23 and a strong wind warning today. Mostly fine Tuesday, Wednesday. Tops around 23. Right now, 15 in Dapto on Wave 96.5.
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17: Next, though, we are going to award our final winner of our Staycay a Day. 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
16: We sure do, and we'll do that next. It is Lindell and Crammy at Wave 96.5.

0: Cranby. More fun in the morning, 20 to 8. A cloudy day today and a chance of a few showers. Tops of around 23 degrees. As Lyndall mentioned, for the past couple of weeks, we've had the absolute pleasure of giving you a break from the stress of life with some local staycations at the Novotel Wollongong North Beach. And this is it, our last one to give away right now.
1: Because you deserve a break. It's Wave 96.5 Staycay a Day. 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
2: All right, let's do this. A staycation at the Novotel Wollongong North Beach in that oceanfront balcony room for two people, including everything. Free parking and breakfast and late checkout. And the final one is going to Gina in Albion Park. Congratulations.
3: Oh, no way.
0: Yes way.
2: Yes way.
3: Oh, I can't believe it. Thank
0: it's all yours,
3: you so
0: Gina.
3: Much.
0: No worries, mate. Now tell us, why are you so desperate for a little local staycation at the Novotel Wollongong North Beach?
3: Well, I had open heart surgery back in January.
2: Oh,
3: gee. And yeah, I had to cancel my Matt Rice ticket. Do you know who Matt Rice is?
0: He's a comedian, yeah. I know who he is, yeah. Does a lot of crowd work.
3: He's unbelievable.
0: Yeah, yeah.
3: And I go to Summon Acts every year. I had to cancel that. And I just can't believe I've actually got some luck coming my way for once.
2: Your open heart surgery, Gina. Tell us about that.
3: Well, I went to hospital for one thing and then ended up going to Wollongong Hospital. They said I had a whole heap of strokes, and then they said I had a leaky valve, and then about 2 months later I had to go have an angiogram. They said, we've got to get you in ASAP. I had blocked arteries that. So if I didn't go into hospital that day for that one different thing, I wouldn't be here today. You wouldn't be ringing me.
2: Well, look, I know you just said that it's some luck coming your way, but I feel like you had luck on your side when they found it all, Gina. The fact that they've actually found everything, all the blockages, and you've had that surgery is an amazing thing. So
0: I guess it's a good reminder that if we sense something's a little bit wrong, we should go off to the doctor just in case there's something
3: that's
0: it.
3: You know your own body, hey?
0: Yeah,
2: exactly.
0: Right. Yeah. Well, look.
3: And now I won't know my own self because I'll be on vacay.
0: Oh, you certainly will, mate. At the Novotel Wollongong North Beach, that overnight stay is all yours. Get in the robes, slip on the slippers.
3: The bestest.
0: And enjoy, okay?
2: The bestest.
3: We'll
2: take it.
3: Yeah, the bestest ever.
0: All right. You tell your friends, Jenna.
3: I will.
0: All right. Enjoy that staycay, mate. Congratulations.
3: Thank you so much. These are unbelievable.
0: You can escape to the Novotel Wollongong North Beach for a cozy winter staycation too. You can book at novotelnorthbeach.com.au.
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1: 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First with the Illawarra's traffic.
5: The M1 underpace northbound through Berkeley this morning. Memorial Drive is slowing up Russell Vale heading into East Corrimal both ways. Wollongong Central, Crown Street, Kira Street a little busy. 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That's the latest traffic on Wave 96.5. 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

0: Wave 96.5. Lindell and Crammy, more fun in the morning. A couple of minutes away from 8 o'clock. A cloudy one today with a chance of a few showers and a top of around 23 degrees. Over the weekend, Lindell, you were out and about doing your sport emceeing thing.
1: It was a busy weekend.
0: And you're a part of a moment which could have been a big viral one, but I feel like you like just were millimetres away from having a massive viral moment.
1: I'm so glad that it wasn't. So over the weekend, I had lots of games. Panthers game last night that I worked at, the Parramatta game on Saturday. But on Friday night, I had the New South Wales Waratahs, right? So every single game, we always have to do a welcome to everyone in the crowd.
0: Of course.
1: Say hello, and it's always, no matter what game I'm at, it's always when the teams are on field warming up behind us, right?
0: Yes.
1: And my greatest fear is like when they're practicing, so, you know, the trainers will put up a bomb and they have to try and catch the high balls and things like that. And then with the rugby games, a lot of the players just kick back and forth to one another, right? And then the trainers actually just run and get the ball for them and then pass it back. It was at this point on Friday night when we were doing our welcome that I was like, oh, should we stand somewhere else? Because they put us in the middle of the field at one point. Should we stand somewhere else? We'll just stand to the side because we're right in the middle of this. Like, oh, yeah. All right, let's move. So we're on the side of where the Waratahs are. Everything's fine. The boys are closer to the try line. No bombs going up above our head.
0: Yeah.
1: We just started live on camera up on the big screen.
0: Yes.
1: To the whole crowd. And then all of a sudden, I feel someone on my shoulder and these two hands in between myself and my co-host, Matt, hitting a ball or catching a ball or something.
0: Yeah.
1: I don't know what happened. I just remember turning around and looking at this guy like, what was that?
0: Yeah.
1: And I see this ball go flying. The guys, I've watched the footage back now. The guys from the other team, the Western Force, from the other end of the field had put up a bomb.
0: Yep.
1: And it was millimetres from smacking us both in the head during the welcome.
0: Yeah, although this is rugby union, it was like something out of an AFL game. This trainer took a massive specky, like used your sort of back and shoulders to kind of get himself elevated and high enough so that he could catch the ball. Oh, he didn't catch it. He kind of just like hit it away.
1: He like hit it out because he couldn't catch it because of where it landed.
0: Yes.
1: Would have like hit one of us.
0: Like when you say millimetres, you're right. It was like millimetres away from like smacking you on the noggin.
1: Mate, as I walked back past him later, I was trying to find him to thank him. And he ended up coming over to me and he's like, that was so close. And I said, how close? He said, if you can find the video footage of that, like you'll see. I don't know how that didn't hit you.
0: Well, we've found the video footage and we will be posting that at the Wave 96.5 social so you can see just how close Lindell was to copping a serious falcon over the weekend. And
1: yeah, but I fully would have like, I would have pinched a nerve in my neck or something because it would have been so tense. Like, bang. I've been hit in the back once at the Asian Cup many, many years ago. There was 80,000 people at the stadium and some of the players were warming up and kicking and I was walking behind the goalpost and got hit in the back. I felt like it was a bullet that I copped and I dropped like a sack of potatoes.
0: Okay, we need the video on that.
1: I don't know where that is, but I'm always terrified of cricket balls and footballs just whacking me in the face.
0: And as much as you have a lot of thanks for that trainer for saving in that moment, I just want to thank him for nothing because had it hit you in the face or the head, that would have been a massive viral moment. And we as a show and station need all the help we can get, mate. Okay? So next time, just put the head into it next time.
1: Just cop a falcon to the face.
0: Yes, for the good of the show, please.
1: Right.
0: If you want to check out the footage, it's going to be live at Wave 96.5 socials in a matter of seconds.

0: Wave 96.5, Lindell and Crammy. More fun in the morning for your Monday. Back at it for another week, and a top of 23 degrees on the way today. Cloudy and the chance of a few showers. We have a pretty big announcement coming up before 8:30. We're so excited. Mm-hmm. It is seriously life-changing what we have to give away next year at Wave 96.5.
1: Almost as life-changing as Kim and Kanye's daughter, Northwest, releasing her album over the weekend.
0: Almost as life-changing, you reckon? Okay.
1: I'll play you a snippet of a new song too. Oh,
0: well, I can't wait for that.
1: You're welcome in advance.
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15: Cloudy, chance of showers, maybe a late storm. Top of 23, Dave Clark with the 8 o'clock update. Charges have been laid against a man after a car crash in Berkeley early on Friday, May 1. Police say the accident on Barnes Street at about 5:30 a.m. saw a car crash into a tree with two people taking off before police arrived. Third person, a 22-year-old man, taken to Wollongong Hospital under guard after being treated for injuries. The man was refused bail and will front bail division court on May 2. Police investigations continue. The PM won't be drawn on whether rumoured changes to property taxes in next week's budget would amount to a broken election promise. It's widely rumoured that the Treasurer will use the budget to scale back negative gearing, along with the 50% capital gains tax discount. Anthony Albanese has told the ABC the government has to make decisions in the national interest.
16: Not necessarily to just make easy decisions, to do the hard decisions that are in the national interest.
15: Foreign Minister has welcomed the latest development from the Middle East in which the US will help to safely guide ships out of the Strait of Hormuz.
17: Well, there are certainly many ships which are trapped in the Strait of Hormuz, and you and I have spoken before about the need to open the strait, both for the energy markets and also to get those ships through and those seafarers out safely.
15: It's Penny Wong on 7. Wednesday, May 6, Wollongong City Council set to host a free solar and battery bulk discounts community event in Dapto. Lord Mayor of Wollongong, Councillor Tanya Brown, says the move comes after many participants from 2025 told Council how they benefited from the event last year and gave them the confidence to make the right choice for their households. The Dapto Ribbonwood Centre is the venue from 6 till 7pm on Wednesday. Also today, our PM and his Japanese counterpart will engage in some wheeling and dealing on energy and defence when they meet in Canberra this morning, and charges expected against five people over riots and looting in Alice Springs last Thursday night.
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15: Sharks have hammered the West Tigers 52-10. Coach Craig Fitzgibbon says his highlight was defence.
10: It was a really good start in the right direction for the sort of team we know we can play like, and there's a bit more Sharks identity in that performance tonight.
15: Brodie Grundy has celebrated his 250th AFL match in style, steering Sydney into a 17-point win over the Demons at the SCG on Sunday. The Swans ruck finished with a goal, 26 disposals, 45 hitouts against his former club. Coach Dean Cox said he made a big influence.
18: He was great. You know, I thought the ability to take on two rucks for majority, different timings of when those rucks come on to Brodie. And one thing Brodie will always do is compete right to the end, and you can never question him for that. And, you know, it was just great he got to celebrate his 250th away.
15: And two drawn matches over the weekend in the Men's Premier League for football. South Coast wins going to Wollongong Olympic, Berkeley Sports, Helensburgh and Albion Park White Eagles, while those draws in two matches, Wollongong United and Coniston ended up a 2-2, while Shell Harbour and Bulleye 1-1. In the Women's, University and Shoalhaven both posted wins as well.
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15: Cloudy, chance of showers, maybe a late storm, top of 23 and a strong wind warning today as well. Mostly fine Tuesday, Wednesday, tops around 23. Right now 18 in Winoona on Wave 96.5.
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21: 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And We have a big one coming up. We've got all the details for you before 8:30.
23: It's another one of those promos that we do that I wish I wasn't for the working for the company at the time, because I would love to win it.
21: Yeah.
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21: Oh, mate, I've got my entry ready and my resignation.
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21: In the other
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21: Hand
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23: Yeah, I know. 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

0: 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Lyndall and Crammy, more fun in the morning just after 10 past 8 for your Monday, which means it is that time of the morning where we get you on and give you the chance to win $1,000.
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3: I'm playing along this morning. Christina in Kiama Heights. What's happening for your Monday morning, Christina?
4: Oh, I'm at work this morning, but that's okay.
0: You're already there as well?
4: Yes, I am. I work at Amber at Yalla.
0: You work at where, sorry? Just cut out.
4: At Amber.
0: Amber in Yalla. Okay, like the tile and bar, like the tile.
3: Yeah. Okay, yeah, cool. Okay. All right.
0: Top of the hill, Yalla. I know where it is.
4: Yeah. That's where it is.
0: I love that. Okay.
3: Oh, your phone's a bit dodge, Christina. We'll see how we go.
0: It's because she's hiding in the stationery cupboard there at Amber.
3: Just stand on top of a box or something, all right?
4: Okay.
0: All right. Now, the first thing you have to do for us, Amber, is... Christina, is choose your teammate. Are you going to team up with Lyndall or me this morning, Christina?
4: I'm going to do Lyndall this morning.
0: Okay, Lyndall will exit the studio. Christina, I will give you our three words for 1K Wordplay this morning. Game of Word Association. So I just need from you the first word that comes to mind after each of them. Lyndall goes through the same process. And if her words are the same as yours, they all match up, you win
4: $1,000. Okay, sounds good.
0: Let's do it. First word, Christina, I keep wanting to call you Amber. The first word is left.
4: Right.
0: Second word is knee.
4: App.
0: Say that again for me.
4: App. Kneecap.
0: Cap, okay. We're just cutting out the C part of your word, so all I was hearing was app. I'm like that, okay. I think you're trying to say cap. And the last word, Christina, is grass.
4: Mo.
0: All right, some great responses to our words this morning. For left, you said right. For knee, you said cap. And for grass, you've said mow. Okay, I'm just going to get Lyndall's attention so she can rejoin us here in the studio. She will go through the same process. The words all match up. Christina, there at work this morning, wins $1,000. Okay, Lyndall is back. Getting the headphones on.
3: Hi.
0: You good?
3: Yes.
0: You ready?
3: I am ready.
0: Okay, same three words for you. Let's do it. First word.
3: Mm-hmm.
0: Left.
3: Right.
0: Second word is knee.
3: Cap.
0: That's the word. Third and final word, get this one right. Christina from Kiama Heights, hiding in the stationary cupboard, top of the hill, Yalla, at Amber there, wins $1,000. Okay, the last word is grass.
3: There are multiple words, but there's one that's like the first thing.
0: Okay, I only want to hear one word. I don't want any controversy this morning. I just want to hear one word come out of your mouth.
3: Mo?
0: That's the word.
3: No way!
0: That is the word. Christina! You're there, Christina.
3: Christina, have we lost you?
0: She's yelling.
3: Oh, she's yelling. Okay, she's there somewhere.
0: She's broken her phone. She's yelling.
4: I'm here.
3: You just won $1,000.
4: I know, Oh, my God.
0: So good.
4: That is huge. Thank you.
3: Oh, you're welcome.
0: What a way to start your day and start your week, Christina.
4: Oh, my God. Brilliant. Thank you.
0: No worries
3: at
0: all.
3: What are you spending $1,000 on, Christina?
4: Well, my coffee machine broke this morning.
3: Oh, no way. Okay.
4: Maybe a new coffee machine.
0: Sounds great, mate.
4: Oh, it's so great. Thank you.
0: Now, is this the first time you've ever got on to play 1K Wordplay, Christina?
4: The first time I've ever called.
0: Oh, no way. Oh, that's pretty cool.
3: Oh,
4: but
3: well.
4: I listen to it every day. I play along from work.
3: Okay. Well, welcome to the show. Welcome to the segment. And a big congratulations to you.
4: Thank you so much. That is amazing. Thank you very much.
0: No worries at all. Congratulations, Christina. $1,000 better off this morning. We'll give someone else a crack at that tomorrow just after 8. It is as simple as that. 1K Wordplay is the game. The Game Word Association. Thanks to the guys at Domain Warrawong for backing it, where premium brands, modern design and great value come together. Woo! Congratulations again, Christina.
4: Yay!
0: Well done.
4: Thank you very much. Appreciate it. Thanks so much.
0: No worries. We'll be back tomorrow, same time, here at Wave 96.5. Top that, top that, top that.

0: Wave 96.5. Little and Crammy, more fun in the morning just on 20 past 8. Christina from Kiama Heights winning $1,000 just a couple of seconds ago with our game of 1K wordplay. Coming up shortly, we have some big news, a big announcement, and how you could win a pretty epic prize, like better than $1,000, like so much better. All the details coming up shortly before 8:30, but now let's check in on what's going viral.
1: Someone's about to go viral.
2: Totally viral.
3: Going viral.
4: Do we all remember former reality TV star, well, villain, we should probably call him, Spencer Pratt from The Hills?
0: Look, unfortunately, yes, I do. My wife was a massive fan of The Hills. So,
4: same. Yeah. Couldn't stand Spencer. Mm. Married Heidi, yeah. If you forget who he is. Yeah. He's now running to be the mayor of Los Angeles. He's released his now viral ad campaign over the weekend. Now, he lost his house to the Palisade fires last year.
0: The LA wildfires, yeah.
4: Yeah, so he slammed the current mayor for the handling of the disaster. Mm-hmm. And this video that he released over the weekend, within 24 hours, racked up 10 million views. Have a listen to it.
5: This is where Mayor Bass lives. You notice something? Or here, where Nithya Raman's $3 million mansion sits. They don't have to live in the mess they've created where you live. This is where I live. They let my home burn down. I know what the consequences of failed leadership are. That's why I'm running for mayor. For my sons and the rest of us Angelenos that want to stop these corrupt politicians from destroying our city. We are going to get the golden age of Los Angeles back.
4: And
5: Nithya Raman's $3 million mansion sits. They don't have to live in the mess.

0: I would ordinarily think this is like never going to happen. But look at the president of the US.
1: Yeah, true. And like Arnold Schwarzenegger, if you remember, I think was the governor of California at one stage.
0: Yeah, but he wasn't as controversial as Trump or Spencer Pratt.
1: Yeah.
0: Come on.
1: Okay.
0: In some other news today, Guy Sebastian's son, Archie, has just become the talk of the live music scene over the last few weeks. He's on tour with his dad at the moment, and he comes out for this duet that they do every single show. And they did Sydney over the weekend, and everyone is going absolutely crazy for Archie. Have a listen.

0: You.
1: Oh my god. Chills. He's so good.
2: Yeah, that is pretty amazing.
1: Far out. Their whole family can sing. Like all the uncles, all the extended family, everyone are very, very good singers in their family. So it doesn't surprise me that Archie can sing as well. Meanwhile, on the other side of the coin, we look at Northwest, Kim and Kanye's daughter, who is 12 now, if you didn't realise. If you've seen photos of her recently with her blue hair, you might think she's a 25-year-old woman. But she's not. She's just turned 12. And she's debuted her new album over the weekend. She's got a new song called North Forever.
2: Right.
1: Are you ready for this?
2: I don't think so, but...
1: Have a listen.
2: Give it to me.

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1: Masa-chan.
2: Can we put Archie Sebastian back on, please?
3: Yeah, you know it was coming. Not good, not good. I got excited there for a while because it sounded like it was going to be like some hardcore techno, but then it wasn't.
2: No.
3: It wasn't good, yeah, yeah. I'd take Guy Sebastian's son over that any day. Next, it is our next big giveaway here at Wave 96.5. We've got all the details for you in a matter of minutes.
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6: Traffic for the M1 this morning looking steady, heading northbound into Sydney. Coming up through Manning's Plains, the M1 though really slow northbound from Dapto to Fig Tree. Kembla Grange, Princes Highway queued up towards West Dapto Road and the train station. This May, do something that feels good. 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That's the latest traffic on Wave 96.5. 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
1: Wave 96.5, Lyndall and Crammy, more fun in the morning. It's nearly 8:30, the chance of showers today and a top of around 23 degrees. And we have been so excited over the weekend to share the following news with you. 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
4: This is what I've been doing for the last few months, like putting together my big trip that I'm doing at the end of the year. Imagine if I had someone else's money to put this together. I would be staying in much better hotels than I've been choosing.
1: Yeah.
4: I'd be doing even more experiences, but $30,000. Holy moly, that will get you anywhere you want to go in the world.
1: $15,000 for round-the-world flights and $15,000 in spending money to do with what you please. Now, for my wife and I, there's only a couple of things left on our travel bucket list. And we would need this kind of budget because they're like complete other ends of the globe.
4: Yeah.
1: I want to tick off Egypt.
4: Oh,
1: just
4: yeah.
1: Because I want to see the pyramids, you know, wonders of the world, that kind of stuff. My wife and I have visited every continent except one, so she wants to tick that off.
4: Yeah.
1: That's Antarctica. So to go from Egypt to there, you kind of need the round-the-world flight.
4: Yeah, incredibly expensive to go to Antarctica as well.
1: So I will be handing my resume. Resignation. My resignation and my application for this competition at the same time.
4: Oh, I said it to you before. It's one of these experiences that I hate the fact that we work here right now.
1: Oh, I mean, it's going to be a great moment when we're able to give it to someone else, but we are going to be extremely envious. Just know that as happy as we sound externally, internally, we're like, damn it.
4: Yeah, what you need to do right now, though, is at some point today when you get to work, when you get home from work or over the course of the coming days, jump on our website, wavefm.com.au, and like you said, 100 words or less, just build your perfect dream itinerary. Tell us where you would go and what you would do, and you could be winning this trip.
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3: Cloudy, chance of showers, maybe a late storm. Top of 23 today. Dave Clark with the 8:30 update. 22-year-old man has fronted bail division court on May 2 as police investigations continue into an accident at Berkeley. Emergency services called to the scene on Barnes Street at about 5:30 a.m. Friday, May 1. The car crashing into a tree with two people taking off before police arrived. 22-year-old man was taken to Wollongong Hospital under guard after being treated for injuries. Odds are shortening that next week budget will include changes to property tax, despite the PM ruling it out before last year's election. It's believed it'll include scaling back negative gearing, along with the 50% capital gains tax discount. Anthony Albanese telling the ABC he wants to help young people get into their own homes.
4: Young people feel like they're not getting a fair crack at the moment. So any changes that we put in the budget, or indeed while we're in government, will be very much focused on those principles.
3: Donald Trump says the US will help to guide ships safely out of the Strait of Hormuz, while posting that his representatives are having very positive discussions with Iran when it comes to a peace deal. The development's been welcomed by Australia's Foreign Minister, Penny Wong, telling Nine it's a good first step.
5: What we do want, however, is Iran to cut a deal, make sure they get a negotiated outcome that opens the strait and is to the satisfaction of the United States and the rest of the world.
3: Move to statewide regulation of bike sharing schemes has drawn calls from Wollongong City Council for adequate funding and resources. A new regulatory framework that'll change how e-bike sharing schemes operate across the state has been put forward by Transport for New South Wales. Council says while it's supportive of the move, a submission endorsed by Council in April highlighted concerns around public safety and the proposed funding model. Also today, bosses at the Reserve Bank gather this morning to kick off their two-day monthly meeting, and the man accused of murdering a little girl in Alice Springs will face a Darwin court tomorrow.
6: The Evolve Collection by Masterton. Affordable living never looked so good. Wave 96.5 Sport.
3: Penrith sits a game clear at the top of the NRL table after last night's 18-16 point win over Manly. The result hands the Seagulls their first loss under Kieran Foran, but Panthers coach Ivan Cleary wasn't surprised it was so close.
7: No, we expected them to play well, you know, and they did. And, it took us all the way to the end.
3: Round two matches in Illawarra Rugby League over the weekend. Collies at home to the Sutherland Loftus Pirates, taking the win easily 29-6. West beat Dapto 18-14 at Reed Park, while Thirroul too good for Coromel 12-4 at Zeems Park. And Sam Kerr has become Chelsea's all-time leading goal scorer in the WSL, finding the back of the net in the Blues' 3-1 win over Leicester City overnight.
8: I'm absolutely stoked to break the all-time WSL goal scoring record. It feels amazing to be even in the same category some of those players. I'm absolutely honoured.
3: The win means Chelsea will feature in the Champions League again next season.
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2: 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Weather.
3: Cloudy, chance of showers, maybe a late storm, top of 23, and a strong wind warning today as well. Mostly fine Tuesday, Wednesday, tops around 23 again. Right now, 17 at Horsley on Wave 96.5.
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14: We've mentioned on the show a few times now, Lindell, your big life change that's currently going on and happening in the background.
15: Yeah, moving in with mum, which everyone is really seeing as a positive. I'm still not 100% convinced. Yeah, moving in with your mother at 43 is a good thing, but whatever.
14: I think it's a good thing. I think you've got to maybe try and remind yourself of the positives rather than the negatives. I mean, the house you've purchased is, you know, a decent size house.
15: Yeah, we'll have our own space.
14: Yeah.
15: Maybe. She's not in a different dwelling or anything, which is what I'd originally planned.
14: I know you've already purchased the house, but I think I've just found one that's even better. I'm sorry to do this to you after the fact and you've signed all the contracts.
15: Oh.
14: But if you've ever wondered what $400 million gets you on the real estate market at the moment.
15: I was just about to ask, can I put mum in the granny flat? Okay, all right.
14: I'm going to tell you next here at Wave 96.5. It's going to make us all sad.

0: Wave 96.5. Lindalyn Crammy, more fun in the morning. 8:45, a top of around 23 degrees today. Cloudy and some showers that have already hit and are set to continue today. And look, sorry, I guess, for the following. It's going to make us feel very sad and inadequate. But quite possibly the most expensive house has just gone up for sale over in America, and for a whopping $400
1: million. $400
0: million
1: for one house?
0: Yes.
1: Like, come on.
0: It's
1: how many acres is it on?
0: Bel Air Mega Mansion. It's on 7.8 acres. I don't even know how big an acre is. Like, people always say, hey, how many acres? I have no perception of, like, how big an acre is.
1: So really?
0: I have no idea about how big 7.8 acres is.
1: Think of your block. Yeah. I would say six times, maybe.
0: Right. I feel like
1: thereabouts. I used to live on 1 acre.
0: Oh,
1: exactly.
0: Okay.
1: So I'm trying to picture like your size block in that.
0: Okay. Well, this mega mansion is on 7.8 of those.
1: Right.
0: So that's a big block.
1: It is a big block.
0: They're comparing it to the size of a shopping centre, essentially. It's like, think like Stockland Shell Harbour. That's this person's house.
1: That much stuff.
0: Yeah, it's big. It's a compound. It's a mega mansion. Overlooks LA. You can see the Pacific Ocean.
1: It's nice, I guess, if you want to watch, you know, the sun or sunset, whatever. Like
0: 59 bedrooms.
1: 59?
0: Yeah, about the same amount of bathrooms.
1: Okay, that would be my worst nightmare. Imagine, obviously, they've got enough money for cleaners.
0: Mm.
1: But imagine having to clean 59 bathrooms. Obviously, they're not all getting used. But if you're living in a compound that big, it's not just you and your three kids, is it? Like, you're having family stay or you're having guests over all the time. So at least some of those bathrooms are getting used.
0: That is true, yeah. And you would assume they've got money to pay for hired help because they've got enough money to pay for things in the house like a tennis areas. Not just a tennis court. They've got tennis areas, like multiple tennis courts. They got a theatre, they got a gym, three pools.
1: Oh, three?
0: Yeah.
1: Okay. Like, all of those seem stock standard.
0: Mm-hmm. They've also got an in-house salon.
1: Huh?
0: Like a nail salon.
1: What?
0: Yeah,
1: why?
0: I don't know. As well as an x-ray machine.
1: I beg your pardon?
0: Yeah.
1: Who needs an x-ray machine? Like, as in, like, you're going to have your broken bone checked?
0: Yeah. Yeah.
1: Like, who needs one in their house?
0: I don't know. Tell us you've got way too much money without telling us you've got way too much money because you've got your own x-ray machine in the house.
1: But so hang on. You won't leave the house in case you break a bone in the compound.
0: Yep.
1: You don't want to leave the home.
0: That's right. You get the doctor in.
1: And the nail tech comes in.
0: And this is why I thought it would have been the perfect house for you because you'd never have to leave
1: I'd never have to associate with people outside of my compound, would I?
0: It's like a perfect hermit's compound.
1: Yeah, I'm a little short on the 400 million, mate.
0: Well, don't look at me. I can't lend you any.
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3: 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First with the Illawarra's traffic.
4: The M1 still slow moving northbound coming up to Fig Tree and the Princes Highway. Busy at the Avenue, slowing into West Wollongong. Crown Street, Kira Street through Wollongong Central is busy. And Memorial Drive slow moving up from Corrimal all the way through to Winoona. 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That's the latest traffic on Wave 96.5. 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

0: Wave 96.5, Lindblom Crammy. A top of 23 degrees today and a few scattered showers around. There's a bit of rain right now in Warrawong. That's set to continue for the rest of your day today.
1: I'm having so much regret because you know how I worked all weekend?
0: Yes.
1: All I thought today, I saw that there was meant to be rain. And I'm like, okay, you'll just have a cruisy afternoon, have a little nap before you have to do school pickup.
0: Mm-hmm.
1: And stupidly, in my like haze of running around like a lunatic over the weekend, I agreed to let two people from Marketplace come to my house this afternoon. And now I'm like, what have you done?
0: Oh, you'll be getting the runaround for sure.
1: Idiot.
0: You'll be lucky if even one of them turns up.
1: I know. Or they'll message me 45 times to change the time on me, yeah, and move it forward and move it later. And now they can't come and then they'll ghost me. I hate Marketplace so much. It is the worst.
0: Yeah, we all do, but we all need it so much. That's the problem.
1: One of the things I'm selling is like $20. Like, I don't care anymore.
0: It's
1: just
0: easy.
1: Let me nap.
0: Just to burn it.
1: Council cleanup done.
0: Well, good luck with that, mate.
1: Duh.
0: Yeah. Congratulations again to Christina from Kiama Heights, who earlier this morning won $1,000 with our game of 1K wordplay. Well done, Christina. That's two weeks or something we've given that away.
1: Yes.
0: Go us.
1: Go us. Who did it? Me? Both times?
0: Well,
1: did you do it?
0: Okay.
1: You had one?
0: Right. Okay. Let's not rub it in.
1: No, it's all right. We're a team. I will let you ride on my coattails for this one.
0: Yeah, maybe it was my amazing hosting abilities that led to the wins.
1: Sure.
0: Yeah. Also, in case you missed the massive announcement earlier this morning, we have a massive, massive holiday giveaway here at Wave 96.5. You'll hear some more details in a second, and we will talk to you tomorrow from 5:30.
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15: Cloudy, chance of showers, maybe a late storm. Top of 23, Dave Clark with a 9 o'clock update. Man has fronted court over a car crash in Berkeley last Friday where two companions took off after the incident. Police say the accident on Barnes Street at about 5:30 a.m. saw a car crash into a tree with two people taking off before police arrived. Third person, a 22-year-old man, was taken to Wollongong Hospital under guard after being treated for injuries. He was refused bail and fronted bail division court on May 2. Labor is on the defensive this morning with news that the PM is preparing to break an election promise. The government widely tipped to wind back negative gearing and the 50% capital gains tax discount, which have both encouraged investors into the housing market. Social Services Minister Tanya Plibersek has told Seven nothing has been confirmed yet.
18: If you're talking about housing policy in Australia, we are absolutely determined to make sure that today's Australians can hope for a house of their own in the same way that their parents and their grandparents could.
15: Meantime, as Anthony Albanese hosts his Japanese counterpart in Canberra, he's being urged to consider a plan B if the US sinks the AUKUS submarine deal. A leading former defence official says one option could be a deal with Japan to lease subs from them. New stats show the number of working-aged Aussies relying on welfare is getting close to 1.4 million. News Corp reporting an additional 122,000 people aged under 34 have moved on to the payment since 2022. Also today, three passengers have died after a suspected virus outbreak on board a cruise ship in the Atlantic, and the Royal Commission into the Bondi Massacre kicking off with a series of public meetings this morning.
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15: The Panthers are a game clear at the top of the NRL ladder after a come-from-behind 18-16 win over the Sea Eagles last night. Penrith coach Ivan Cleary says it wasn't their best.
20: A bit of left points, yeah. There was also just little things like lots of last plays where we just couldn't quite get the play done for whatever reason. Some were a bit bad luck, but some were just bad play. I'm certainly happy to get away with that one.
15: Round 4 in Group 7 Rugby League over the weekend. And Ladies League Tag Division 1 wins going to the Kiama Knights, Albion Park Oak Flats Eagles, Gerringong Lions and the Milton Ulladulla Bulldogs. While in first grade, wins to the Jamboree Superoos over the Nowra Bomaderry Jets, Albion Park Oak Flats Eagles, Dixted out to Barry Sholham and Heads Magpies, 58-0. Wins also to the Kiama Knights, Gerringong Lions and the Milton Ulladulla Bulldogs. And round 3 of South Coast AFL over the weekend, matches in men's and women's premier divisions. In the women's, wins to the Wollongong Lions and the Fig Tree Saints. Kiama took the bye. Well, in the men's, wins went to the Wollongong Bulldogs and the Shell Harbour City Suns, with the Wollongong Lions and Bomaderry playing out a 75-all draw. Fig Tree had the bye this round. We'll check Wave 96.5 weather next.
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15: Cloudy, chance of showers, maybe a late storm and a top of 23 today. Strong wind warning for us as well. Mostly fine Tuesday, Wednesday, tops around 23 again. Right now, 18 in Kiama on Wave 96.5.
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23: G'day, it's Bo. 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Coming up, Green Day from back in the Dookie days. 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

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On the way, we've got Miley Cyrus. 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

Wave 96.5. It is Bo today. And coming up, we've got new stuff from Rachel Fahim. Now, she walked away from a full-time job, decided she was going to focus on her music, and it's paid off. But she has said that there were a few times she thought, good God, maybe I should just go crawling back and beg for my old job back. Thankfully for us, she didn't do it. Her new one's on the way. But right now, GRL with 22 in a row. Maybe I'm

0: sounds like someone's at the door. Not sure why we have a doorbell. We never answer anyway. 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

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One wonders if R. Kelly sheets still smell like that, or if they just smell like, you know, standard prison issue. Alex Warren is on the way. We'll get into Vance Joy now with Divine Feelings. 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